And again, wet, rainy night. Just from warm-ups alone here, you can kind of see the footsteps hanging around on the wet grass. So footing, we'll see if that's an issue for later in the ball game, though. But field does look terrific. Just a little wet from this long week of rain that we've had upon us here. Again, we are in Avon, dipping into the 50-degree weather, fall weather for football. And what should be a great night. Homecoming in Avon. Getting ready for kickoff. And set to kick this baby away for Corsica Stickney. Can't see that, but we'll get back to you there. It looks like Grayson Retzlaff back deep to receive it for Avon. Kale Cooper, excuse me. Back deep to receive it. Set to bang this thing away. Should be a great game in your Eggland Co-op Game of the Week. Slater Lafers gets this thing away. We do have a false start. Getting past the line of kick there. Just a little too eager to get this thing going is the Corsica Stickney Jaguars. We'll do it again. It is Slater Lafers, the sophomore Slater Lafers, set to bang this thing away as he's doing the kickoffs here. Slater Lafers in for the injured Reed Werner tonight for the Jags. Highlighted here early. Kicking this baby away. Sophomore, 5'7", 145 pounds is Slater Lafers. Here we go. Reset to kick this thing away. We're kicking off from the 35 as they moved him back a little bit. Good kick. End over end. It's Kale Cooper. Gets it about the 20-yard line. Going up on the left side. Cuts it back to the middle. Tackled right there by Wyatt Timmersman. Does get a good gain, though. Close to about the 40-yard line goes Kale Cooper. See what this Avon offense can do here as they are on the 38 for their first drive of the ball game. Again, I've had a week off, bye week here, after that tough loss in Freeman. See how we start. They start in that power T offensive style there, five up front. It goes Easton sees under the center, fakes handoff to the fullback, and that's a tackle in the backfield as they fake handoff, try to roll to the outside to the right. And that's big number 50, Quentin DeVries, the senior, 5'10", 230 pounds, as he stifles that first run play of the Avon offense. Loss of two there. Good tackle in the backfield. Simple dive, fake dive, turn, and try to toss it to the right. To no avail, says Quentin DeVries. And again, they are stacked up tight there. Five wide across as the defensive front. Another run up to the left side, maybe back to the original line of scrimmage. Not much, though, as it is going to be a battle of will here between these two sides. Stacked in tight is Corsica Stickney as they had five on the line of scrimmage. Three down linemen, two walked up outside backers, and it's all in an effort to stop this great rushing attack of this Avon Pirates. Here we go, third and 11. Easton Sees under quarterback. Gets the snap. Little right option to the outside. Almost gets away, but does not get out to that outside. That is number three, Max Vandenhoek, quarterback on quarterback action there. Stymies him right at the line of scrimmage. Good setup for triple option. Almost gets outside for a big play, but that's Max Vandenhoek coming away with a big tackle there, stifling this early drive of this Avon Pirates. Set to punt it away is Dominic Doom. Dominic Doom, senior, 6 foot, 255 pounds, gets a good boot on it. Trickling out of bounds at about the 32-yard line goes that ball. Good kick from Dominic Doom. It's going to be a 33-yard line there. So pretty close to a 20-yard punt. 25-yard punt, kicking this thing away. See if Corsica Stickney in their flex bone offense. Again, five across the front. Quarterback under center, fullback behind him. Two wings pointed in towards the center
line to gain here. We got Slater Lafers in motion. Snap through the hand of Max Vandenhoek. Start this game. It looks like Corsica Stichti's back on it. They are. That's Charlie Lafers as he dives right on it. Again, weather already becoming a factor here. As that went right through the hand of Max Vandenhoek, kind of hit him in the chest, bounced down on the ground. It was a live ball, fumble there. Charlie Lafers able to get back on it. Keeps it right at about the line of scrimmage. So second and 10 here, no harm, no foul. Avoided danger is the Jags offense. Timbersman goes in motion to the left. They just toss it to him to the left side. Can't get away from Brenson Retzlaff as he comes away with a big tackle there. It's going to be a loss of two. From his wingback set off to the right side, motion him behind the fullback to the left. Just turn around, toss it to the left, trying to get outside, trying to gain leverage to that left side. Could not do it. Big tackle there as both these offenses look like they are stifled here early. See who can break through. It's third and 11. Corsica Stichti under center goes Vandenhoek. Little play action fake. Sends it off. Little corner route. That's Sawyer Schmidt does not come away with it as he had a step, but just out past his outstretched arm there. Vandenhoek to Sawyer Schmidt. No catch. 2-3 and outs for these offenses to start it. Again, did have a fumble on the first play. Doesn't harm them, but they don't get much after that. As set to bang it away is Bryce Wisorek, sophomore kicker here. Again, with weather, always the snap, the hold, and the kick to get it away is always important. He does. Little line drive kick. That's number two. Grayson Retzlaff back to get it. Lets it bounce. Finally picks it up. Can't get away. As that thing trickled and bounced and bounced and bounced, and Wyatt Timmersman eventually brings him down. No gain. Good punt. Line drive punt, but it takes a friendly bounce at about the 15-yard line. We'll set the next drive for Avon. Again, on this cold and rainy night, we'll see who can break through here first and gets their first down of the game. Couple three and outs here, traded back and forth. 8:49 to go in this first quarter. Avon set to get their second possession. Easton sees at quarterback. They stay in their power T set. Little handoff up the middle to get some positive momentum here. Breaks a tackle, carrying another defender. That's Weston Barima getting a good gain. Close to the line of gain, but not quite there. But that's going to be a gain of about nine. There goes Weston Barima. Just a fullback dive, turned and open up right down the chute, right behind Mason Milk and Dominic Doom. Good tandem there in the up front line to gain. Just a nice simple dive play, trying to get this offense going, and they do. It's second and one here now. Staying ahead of the chains is Avon. Under center is Sees. Handed off to that man again. Now he's stymied at the line of scrimmage. Maybe gets one. I don't know. They're looking. It's going to be close. Doesn't get much. That was Jaron Denning. Putting a stop to that run right at the line of scrimmage, but he does get the one needed, and that's going to be an M&M Construction first down, our first down of this Ag Land Co-op game of the week. Again, both sides of the ball. Up front, there are five guys on the ball for the defense as they are really trying to focus in and stymie this rushing attack, both sides of the ball. That's our first down of the ball game. See if Avon can continue to capitalize and gain on this momentum. Sees under center. Turns around. Fake handoff.

0: got to feel like they're setting up here to maybe pull one of those and get a triple option to the right side or left side there. Wes and Barima, game of a couple. 2nd and 8 here. Cold, rainy night in Avon. Sees under center. Pulls it. Now they hand it off and their power set. That's going to be number 3, Kale Cooper, as he gets a couple off to the right side there behind Mason Milk and Braylon Fathke. But they're staying ahead of the chains. It's going to be 3rd and short, about 3rd and 3. That was Kale Cooper on the run off to the right side there. Turn, they run that power. Fullback leads up through the hole. With the wingback leading the way is Grayson Retzlaff. Now they hand it again. Same play. Kale Cooper, he's going to plunge through on the right side. That's going to be an M&M Construction first down, and this drive continues on there. Good run by Kale Cooper. Again, it's a nice split between Mason Milk and Braylon Fathke. Fullback Weston Barima leading up through the hole along with Grayson Retzlaff. And they hand it right off the right side to Kale Cooper. Big first down, gain of a few. Here we go. Pirates on the move. They stay in their set. Easton Sees under center. They give the dive straight forward off to the left side as he's met at the line of scrimmage again by that man, Jaron Denning. Doesn't get much, maybe a gain of 1, if that. Looks like it's going to be right at the line of scrimmage there. 2nd and 10. Stymied on that fullback dive. Again, they have not been able to pull it and get outside for their triple option. When if they do, it is lethal for the Avon Pirates. Staying in their set. Here we go. Easton Sees under center. Again, Barima set up right behind him. Fake handoff to him, and now it's Retzlaff, and he's got motion out to the side. He's got the 40. Nobody's going to get him. 30, 20, 10, 5. He's in. Avon Pirates touchdown. Little power football coming back to the left side there behind Tucker Giersma and Brenson Retzlaff. It goes Grayson Retzlaff, and that is a gain of about 60-yard touchdown run there for the Avon Pirates as they punch in their first score on homecoming. Going to stay on the field here are the Avon Pirates. And again, this drive started all the way back on their own 15. So a big touchdown drive here. Staying in their set. Easton Sees under center. Fake handoff rolling to the right, rolling to the right. Got a man wide open. He's got it. That was Brenson Retzlaff. As they fake the handoff, they've been setting up, roll him out to the right, goes Easton Sees. Wide open was Brenson Retzlaff there in a big 2-point conversion. Sees Avon go up 8-0 in the early stages of this quarter. 5:14 left to go in the first quarter. We'll be back in 30 seconds on Cool 98.3.
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0: Welcome back to your Eggland Co-op Game of the Week. As it's officially 7-play, 85-yard touchdown drive. Scoring play was a 60-yard touchdown run by Grayson Retzlaff. Punched in from a rollout from Easton Fees was Braylon Fathke. Number 27, 27, 26, got him confused there. So it was Braylon Fathke on the 2-point conversion. Sees Avon ahead, 8-0 in the early stages of this ball game. Again, stymied early, but then finding their footing, kind of banging away. Fullback dive. Eventually go with the power set there, and they get a big-time run. Dominic Doom, as he tries an onside kick, doesn't get the full 10. As they're trying to capitalize on that momentum, to no avail, Dawson Timmersman capitalized on that, dives right on it. That's going to be good starting field position

0: for the Corsica Stickney Jaguars as they are going to be on Avon territory on the 45-yard line. 45-yard line, Corsica Stickney, their best field position so far in the early stages here. Max Vandenhoek gets his boys set up under center. Timmersman in motion. Toss out to the left side. Not a lot of room. That's going to be a big-time loss. Is that Easton Sees coming from that defensive end position? That's a big loss. It was motion to the outside, just a simple toss play, and Easton Sees chappels him down for a big-time loss. That's going to be a loss of about six there. Getting a lot of bodies up on that line of scrimmage for this Avon defense. Trying to stymie this rushing attack. Again, that was a focus point by Lucas, Coach Lucas there. And so far, they're holding true to that form. Vandenhoek under center. Timmersman, jet motion straight across. It's Laffers. Now he's going to go out to the 40, 30. Pirates chasing. They're going to get tackle him down at about the 20-yard line, as that's a gain of 20, 30 yards there from Charlie Laffers, the fullback. They send Wyatt Timmersman in motion to the left. Dive right behind him. Fake the jet motion. Hand it off, fullback dive, and it's Charlie Laffers with a big-time scamper for 30. Big-time momentum-changing type play there as they just had a huge loss and then married it with a big 30-yard gain by Charlie Laffers. Back to work. Handed it to that man again as Laffers off to the right side, carrying a few defenders with him, gets a gain of two there. It was the exact same play. It was Timmersman going in motion to the left in more of a jet-style motion, so he's right tight behind the quarterback, and then handed off straight forward with Charlie Laffers off the right side. Gain of about two there. In the huddle goes Vandenhoek. Ball again on about the 19-yard line. Under center is Vandenhoek, and in motion, Slater Laffers. Now it's the counter coming back the other way. It's Wyatt Timmersman, as he's going to get a gain of about one. They send Slater Laffers in motion behind the fullback to the right side. Open up like they're going to toss it to him. It's counter back to the left side, coming against the grain of the motion. Doesn't trick the Avon Pirates defense, though, as they stymie that run for no gain. Third and nine, Corsica Jaguars. Corsica Stickney Jaguars offense here. On the move, but now hit a roadblock here. See if they can get the first down. Vandenhoek sets back up. Drops it deep. It's wide open. Catch! As that is Braxton Truesdale. Corner route from his left tight end position. Nobody followed him. He was wide open. Drops it in a bucket is Max Vandenhoek, as that's a big answer for six. Goes the Corsica Stickney Jaguars offense. Drop back, had a little play action fake there, but not much. Just dropped straight back. Dropped it right off to him was Max Vandenhoek. Big time score. They stay on the field. They're going to try and match the 8 points here. Goes in motion to Slater. Now they hand it off to Laffers. He's going to dive forward, plunging into the end zone. As that's a two-point conversion, and we have a tie ball game in Avon. 2:57 left to go in this first quarter on a rainy Friday night under the lights. We'll be back in 30 seconds on Cool 98.3.
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0: Game of the week. Well, it was a five-play, 45-yard touchdown drive, really, on the back of two plays. It was a 30-yard rush from Charlie Lafers earlier in the drive, a couple of stymied plays, and then a play-action pass from Max Vandenhook to Braxton Truesdale on a 15-yard completion, touchdown, and then punched home by a two-point fullback dive. Off to the right side, gets the two-point conversion. We have a tie ball game here, 8-8. Locked up as Slater Lafers kicks this way right to Cale Cooper as he picks it up on the run, and now he's off to the right side, gives a stiff arm, gets a good gain there, out past the 35-yard line. As Avon will start it on their own, about 36-yard line. We'll go Avon. First and 10 are these Avon Pirates. See if they can answer again. It was a 7-play, 85-yard touchdown drive for them, their last possession. And we'll see if they can keep that momentum going for this Avon offense here on homecoming. C's under center in their power T set. Hand it off. It's Retzlaff off to the left again, and he's got motion out to the outside. One man, it's Timmersman chasing him down. He's at the 40, takes him with him, gets about the 30-yard line, as that's a huge run by Grayson Retzlaff. Just that power set. They bang away with Weston Barima off to the left, followed by Cale Cooper leading the way, and Grayson Retzlaff has a big gain there all the way to the 30. That's a gain of 36 there. One play, big explosive rush. Ball on the 30 going in now are the Avon Pirates. Staying in their set, their power T set. Easton sees under center. Rolling out to the right, speed option. Nobody really picks up the quarterback. Now they got him. Ball's on the ground. Jumping on it, though, was Cale Cooper. Is just a speed option, kind of running it along. Gaining it along to the outside there. Extending it, looking for a pitch. Almost looked like he was going to squirt through there. Ball just drops out of his hands. And again, rainy conditions here. Showing effect as it was just a speed option out to the right. But nothing lost, nothing hurt there. Second and 10, right at about the line of scrimmage was the fumble. Picked that back up by Cale Cooper. Here we go, Easton sees. We hand it off to Retzlaff again. Off to the left side. As he's going to run right through Braxton Truesdale, but he's going to get a gain of about 6 or 7 there. Is Grayson Retzlaff. Again, that run off to the left side behind Brenson Retzlaff, Tucker Jeardsma, followed up with Cale Cooper and Weston Barima leading the way off that left side, has been their best run. See if they stay with it here. Easton Sees under center, keeping this Avon offense on the move here. It's 3rd and 3. They just hand it straight forward. Prima spinning away, gets close to the line of scrimmage. Looks like he's going to get enough for that first down. It's right at the sticks. Yes, it is. They're going to move it. That's an M&M construction. First down for your Avon Pirates. On homecoming here. Good run by Weston Barima. He just bangs it straight forward there right off the right side. And again, it's inside, outside. They keep you guessing. And eventually they will pull it and roll out to the outside with C's. See what they do here. Under center goes C's. Straight off. Again, it's a run to the left side as Retzlaff. Stopped there, though, by Braxton Truesdale at the line of scrimmage. Their best stop of that play so far. But still, falling forward was Retzlaff as he gets a gain of a couple. 2nd and 8, and that is going to end our first quarter here in a fast-moving first quarter on a rainy Friday night in Avon. We'll be back in 60 seconds on Cool 98.3.
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3: Again, just started our second quarter. Eric Witte with you here in beautiful Avon on a rainy Friday night. As it's a tied ball game on homecoming, 8-8 against the Corsica Stickney Jaguars. Here we go. Avon on the move, though. Second and eight. Easton Sees under center. Handing it off to Retzloff off the left side. Stymied at the line. That is Braxton Truesdale again meeting Grayson Retzloff at about the line of scrimmage. Brings up a big third down, third and eight for these Avon Pirates. Again, rainy and misting rain. Cooler night here on this Agland Co-op Game of the Week. Sees under center. Little triple option to the right. Fake dive to the fullback. Easton Sees keeps it and then is trampled down. Gets a gain of a couple, but not much, as they try and do the fake dive to the fullback. Extend that play out to the right and get a triple option play out of that. Sees ends up banging it back inside just to get a gain of a couple. Brings up a fourth down, and it looks like the offense is going to stay on the field here. Cale Cooper getting the call from the sideline, bringing it to the huddle. Here we go. Fourth down and about five to go for these Avon Pirates. Ball in about the 15. They snap it quick. Drop back to pass is Sees. Man open is Retzlaff over his head, as that's going to be a good stand by the Corsica Stickney Jaguars, as they're going to take it, turnover on downs. Again, ball on the 15. So a good drive, stymied by Corsica Stickney, as now they're going to take over on their own 15. See if they can answer. Again, fast moving. It's 10:37 here in the second quarter. Vandenhoek under center. Hand it straight forward to Lafers. Just a fullback dive. He's going to get a gain of a couple. Right behind Dawson Timmersman and Jaron Denning. Good tandem there. But a good stop, as that was Dominic Doom and Mason Milk making the stop there for Avon Pirates. Second and eight goes these Corsica Stickney Jaguars here. Vandenhoek coming under center in their flex bone offense. Timmersman in motion. They hand it to Timmersman, who's trying to go to the outside, has to cut it back inside, but does not get much there. Stymie at the line of scrimmage. Good tackle on the play by Brenton Retzlaff. Brings up a third down for the Jags offense. 9:44 and counting in this second quarter. Again, both these teams like to run the football, control the clock, so this game is going to move by pretty quick here on a rainy Friday night. Third and eight for Corsica Stickney. See if they can pick it up. Vandenhoek under center. Dropping back. Looks like he's got a man. It's Truesdale up over his head. Oh, that's a big-time pick. That is number 27, Braylon Fathke, the senior, 5'10", 170-pound senior. Takes that ball away as that was bobbled up. And then taken away was Braylon Fathke there. We do have a flag on the play. Looked like it was holding on Corsica Stickney. It was. They're going to deny that, and that's going to be Avon Pirates football at the 37-yard line going in. That's a pick by Vandenhoek there. Again, ball on the 37. Positive territory. As Sees under center, handed off to Cale Cooper off to the right side, as he's going to be met in the backfield by Dawson Timmersman there. Good stop by Corsica Stickney. Second and 11. Just a simple dive play, straightforward for Cale Cooper. Doesn't get much. He's met in the backfield. Avon Pirates trying to capitalize on a pick by Braylon Fathke. They're going to keep this thing on the ground. Sees under center. Fake handoff. He's rolling out to the left. Got a man wide open. And that is number 26, Brenton Retzlaff. As he's going to cut it back inside. He's going to continue to move, get down, track down inside the five as he was wide open. Again, they don't throw it much. Easton sees only about seven completions on the year. But when they do, they bait you into that. And that was Brenton Retzlaff left wide open. Big time gain there for the Avon Pirates. Have them set up on the five going in on homecoming. 8:20 to go in this first half. Again, they fake the handoff. Good sell by Easton Seas, rolling out to the left and then finds a wide open Brenton Retzlaff. Brings up this first and goal play. Seas, just a simple toss out to Cooper to the right side. As he's going to be tracked down, maybe a gain of one or two there, but not much. Gain, they're going to give him about no gain there. Just a simple toss play to Cooper. Second and goal, ball on the five. Go these Avon Pirates. Again, we had a big pass play completion for about a gain of 30. Here we go. They toss it to him again. It's Cooper trying to go to the outside. Cuts it back. Now the ball. Lost the ball. Out of bounds, though. As, again, weather starting to become a factor. No gloves for Cale Cooper as he drops that ball out of bounds as he was trying to cut back in. Still at about the line of scrimmage, though. So, again, third and goal from the five. See if these Corsica Stickney Jaguars can stymie again. On the right hash in their power T set. Sees under center. Now they just turn and hand it to Retzlaff off to the left side. Makes a man miss, but met by a whole host of tacklers as his gain of about one or two. Makes one man miss, made Charlie Lafers miss, but then everybody rallying to the football was, of course, Kostickney Jaguars defense. Brings up a fourth and goal, ball on the four going in. Big-time momentum play here for Avon and a big-time defensive stand for Corsica Stickney. See who comes out on top here. Fourth and goal, ball on the four, staying in their power set is Avon. Sees, fake handoff to Retzlaff, met right at the line of scrimmage as he is hit by Sawyer Schmidt, who's going to force an incompletion as it looked like Corsica Stickney was ready for that. Fake handoff rolling to the right side right as soon as he turned around. Sawyer Schmidt was right in his lap. Just did good to get that ball away. Falls incomplete, though, as Corsica Stickney is going to take over on their own four-yard line. Big-time stop by the Corsica Jaguars. As now it's Charlie Lafers off to the right side as he gets a big block and he's going to be out past the line of scrimmage and past the first down marker goes Lafers. Big time run off the right side. Send Wyatt Timmersman in motion and it's Lafers right behind him to the right side as that's a big M&M construction first down. As they get out of the shadow of their own goal line there with a big time run, a gain of about 15. Back under center goes Vandenhoek. In motion is Timmersman. Now they're going to hand it to Timmersman off to that left side. Ooh, he's met that time by Weston Barimo, who puts an end to that one. Loss of a couple. As Greg Olasky, not happy about that one, as he's letting his boys have it there. They signed Timmersman out behind Lafers, trying to just have a full, like dive right behind the center there. To no avail. Corsica Stickney, second and 11. Tie ball game here, 8-8. Good ball game. 5:28 to go in this first half. Vandenhoek under center. Slater Lafers in motion. They just hand it off to Charlie Lafers, who gets to the second level again, makes a man miss. He's right at the line of scrimmage. Looks like it's going to be a first down. Charlie Lafers, who has been their best runner on the night, that little simple jet motion across with a fullback dive right behind it, has kind of confused the wavelength there as he's gotten past the first line of defense from these Avon Pirates a couple times here tonight. Charlie Lafers, best runner so far, sets up a first and 10. Corsica Stickney on the move. Bannon Hook under center. Timmersman in motion now. Handed off to that left side. Makes a man miss. Gets to the second level. Bangs forward for a couple more as that's a gain of about six. Goes Wyatt Timmersman. Again, they send him in motion. I've worked on that a couple times. Greg Olosky got after his guys, and they answer the bell and get a gain of about seven there for this Jaguars offense. Again, on the move. Two big first downs by Charlie Lafers has this offense moving. Staying ahead of the sticks, it is second and three. Goes Jags offense here. Under center is Vandenhoek. In motion, Timmersman. They hand it straight forward to Lafers, who's met at about the line of scrimmage. That's a hard hit by Weston Barima. And also right there with him is Kale Cooper, as he was stymied right there, bringing up a big third down for this Jags offense. Third and three. Avon Pirates trying to answer the bell here. Vandenhoek come out right under center again. In motion is Slater Lafers. They hand it to him onto the right side. Met in the backfield. That is big Dominic Doom and Mason Milk meeting him in the backfield for a tackle for loss there as they shed their blockers and have a good tackle for loss. Bringing out the punter, Bryce Wigzorek, as they're going to punt this baby away. Grayson Retzlaff back deep to receive it. Nope, they changed their mind. It's going to be Kale Cooper back to receive it now. Fourth and four, fourth and five. Could do a dummy snap count here as they are going to call a timeout and talk about it. Are the Corsica Stickney Jaguars. We'll take a timeout with them. We'll be back in 30 seconds. Not wanting to miss any of the action here for you on Cool 98. Back in 30 seconds. Thank you for joining us here on a Friday night under the lights on Cool 98.3.
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3: Welcome back to the Agland Co-op Game of the Week. With you tonight, Eric Witte here in the Frontier Motors broadcast booth. As we have a good one here, 8-8, 3:08 left in the first half. Corsica Stickney set to punt this baby away, as they did to get a couple first downs by Charlie Lafers to get out of the shadow of their own end zone there, as now they are set up to go for it here. Fourth and five, Max Vandenhoek. Ooh, they come out and just try and dummy count, dummy snap count there as they lined up quick on the ball. As they do take a timeout, again, 3:08 left to go in the ball game. Ooh, they came out, ran up quick to the ball, and you're thinking they might go for this here. Just trying to do a little dry count to make Avon jump off sides. They don't have to call a timeout. We'll keep it right here. Again, in the first quarter, saw a couple three and outs, and then it was Avon. A seven-play, 85-yard touchdown drive. Capitalized on with a 60-yard touchdown run by Grayson Retzlaff. Two-point punched home by Braylon Fathke on the rollout from Sees. Saw your score 8-0, Avon. Answered right back, though, was Corsica Stickney, as they had a five-play touchdown drive with a 15-yard touchdown pass to Braxton Truesdale for Max Vandenhoek. Two-point. Charlie Lafers right up the gut there in fullback dive. Brings you to your score 8-8. In second quarter, we've had change of possessions back and forward. We did have a turnover all the way down force a turnover on downs on their own about 4 yard line was Korska Stickney. And then they would get it back out here, a couple first downs, and now they're set to punt this thing away. Is Bryce Wigzorek punts it away, gets a good one, good leg into it. Cale Cooper back deep, makes a man miss, makes another man miss, out to about the 45-yard line is Cale Cooper for these Avon Pirates. Good return, good punt there. Good operations all around on a wet, rainy night here in Avon. Ball going to be on the 44, their own 44 here. So pretty good field position for these Avon Pirates. 2:59 to go in our first half. Sees under center. Snaps it. Going to hand it straight forward. That is going to be Grayson Retzlaff right up the gut there as they had Cale Cooper running out to the left side as like a fake option out there. Bang it forward with Grayson Retzlaff, and that's a gain of a few. Good run there. Good design. Good stop by Korska Stickney. But still, again, they're staying ahead of the chains here. Second and six. Now they come out in spread formation here. Hand it straight forward to Eva. Slips and falls, and we're going to get a penalty flag out there as well. As that was a different set, they try and line up quick, and they're going to call holding on Avon. That is going to be on Mason Milk there. They're going to call holding on Mason Milk. Saw spread formation, two receivers to the left, two receivers to the right. Easton Sees in pistol setback there. And I believe it was Brenton Retzlaff who got the handoff there, trying to come out to the outside. To no avail. Holding anyway, pulls him back. It's second and 15 now. They stay in the same set, two to the left, two to the right. As it's Brenton Retzlaff out there. Speed option to the right. They do get it to Retzlaff now. Now he's running, makes a man miss. Gets up to pretty close to the first down as he's hit out of bounds by Bryce Wigzorek. Just a speed option from spread option set there from a spread set. So two to the left, two to the right. Different look than we've seen all night from these Avon Pirates. A little change of direction. Change of pace for these Avon Pirates. As they had a holding, backed him all the way up, and then had a nice gain of about 13 on a speed option to Retzlaff. Say in that same set, it's going to be Easton Sees just trying to do a quarterback dive straight forward, and that spread set gets back to the line of scrimmage. Not much more, though. Going to bring up a fourth down. Easton Sees on a quarterback keeper. Bringing up a big fourth down. They're going to go for this. Yes, indeed. It's Easton Sees. They're staying in that same set. Two to the right, two to the left. Go the Avon Pirates. Xander Fafke right back behind him. They're going to hand it off, and it's going to be stopped right in the backfield as that is going to be Quentin DeVries. It looked like he was untouched. Big blow-up play there by Quentin DeVries and the Jags defense as they stymie the Avon Pirates. Turnover on downs. On downs. Go the Jags. As they're going to take this thing over on Avon's 48-yard line. Boy, back and forth has this one gone in the second quarter. They come out in their own little set. Max Vandenhoek back to chuck this one away. Got a man. As that's going to be picked off. Off to the right side, that's Cale Cooper. As he's going to get the ball right back. It was Max Vandenhoek. Had a spread set, two to the right, two to the left. They try and take a shot deep down the field, and that's Cale Cooper coming up with a big-time pick there for Avon Pirates. Basically about work like a punt, though, on the first and 10, as that ball is going to be downed at the 20. Pick by Cale Cooper. Sets Avon up on their own 20. They stay in the same spread set. Speed option to the right. Goes Fafke out now, making a man miss. Handoff, stiff arm, gets a gain of about 5 there. Good run. Again, both teams, a little different set than what we've seen all game. Minute 12 left to go in this first half. As they both come out in spread. spreading the ball out on a wet and rainy Friday night. As we are going to get a timeout, we'll take one with them back here. Minute 12 left in this first half. 30 seconds on Cool 98.3.
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3: Welcome back to the Eggland Co-op Game of the Week. It's Avon's homecoming, and it has been a good one here. 8-8, locked in gridlock is this one here tonight. Avon coming back out in their spread set. Sees gets the ball. Hand off to Fafke as he's going to met at the Korska Stickney defense. There's about three of them there. That's Jaron Denning, Dawson Timmersman, as well as Sawyer Schmidt. They meet him right at the line of scrimmage. Going to be loss of about one or two there. Third and six are these Avon Pirates against this Jags defense. This has been a good one here tonight. Wet, rainy conditions. Seen a little bit of slippage and some balls on the ground, but no fumbles yet. So pretty clean game. Here we go. In our spread set, two to the left, two to the right. Send a man in motion. Fake handoff, speed option to the right. It's Fafke, but he's going to be met by Sawyer Schmidt again. That's going to be another loss on the play. As that was Xander Fafke, the Fafke to Fafke connection there. Senior Braylon Fafke went in motion. They fake handoff to him. They go speed option with Xander Fafke. And that's going to be another tackle for loss. Brings up a fourth and one for the Avon Pirates. They took a quick timeout, but we're going to keep it right here for you. Again, we had some action back and forth in the second quarter. It's been a lot of, we've had two picks by these Avon Pirates defense, but have not been able to turn them into points as the Jags defense has stymied them each time. And we are locked in a Donnybrook here on Avon's homecoming. And coming out of the timeout, they are going to punt this thing away. 32 seconds left to go in this first half. We'll get you caught up on area football scores. Again, we got a lot of good games going on. Get you caught up on all the area action, but to do so, got to close out this first half. 32 seconds to go, as now it's 4th and 9, and we did have, looks like a jump off sides on the Jags defense. Going to bring it a little closer, 32 seconds to go. See if that encourages Avon Pirates to maybe go for this here. And it was on Korska Stickney. There we go. We got referees pointed the wrong direction, but now he's got himself straightened out. Okay. 4th and 4 now. Avon Pirates still set to bomb this thing away is Dominic Doom. Gets the snap, hold, and kick. Kick is away. Good. Booming punt. Sends back Timmersman as he just tries to fair catch it, but then drops it. Now just has to dive on it. Good booming kick by Dominic Doom, as that's going to put Korska Stickney on their own 25-yard line. Good punt. And kick it away by Dominic Doom. Okay. 32 seconds left to go in this first half. 25-yard line as they are set up to go here. 25 now. 25 seconds to go in this first half. Again, fast moving. Both teams trying to run it, but now we've had to have spread sets these last couple possessions here. It looks like Korska Stickney, they're just going to need this thing out and happy to go tied at the half. Yes, they do. Knee it down. Looks like we're not going to stop it here. 20 seconds left to go. 14 seconds. They are just going to let this thing tick away. And that's going to be our halftime score is 8-8 in Avon for the Avon homecoming as it's Korska Stickney 8, Avon Pirates 8. And boy, what a good one. Saw some explosives drives there in the first quarter, but ever since, it's been turnover on downs, couple turnovers went the Avon's way, and a couple big turnover on down stops by the Jaguars defense. Has our game gridlocked at 8-8. We're at halftime here in rainy Avon. We're going to take about a two-minute break here, and we'll come back, get you caught up on all the area scores as well as the action from our game here tonight. Thank you for joining us here on Cool 98.3. Back in 2 minutes.
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3: Hey, howdy, hey. Welcome back to the Eggland Co-op Game of the Week. I'm Eric Witte. Happy to join you on a rainy and cold fall Friday football under the lights. As we get you caught up on our game here, it is Avon Pirates for their homecoming taking on the Corsica Stickney Jaguars. And boy, it has been a defensive battle here in the second quarter. But we'll start in the first quarter. We saw some fireworks. Both teams shared three and outs, and then after that, that's where the fireworks began. It was Avon starting the drive on their own 15-yard line. It was a seven-play, 85-yard touchdown drive. Scoring play was a 60-yard touchdown run by Grayson Retzlaff and a two-point punched in by Braylon Fathke on a rollout from Easton Seas, and a wide-open Braylon Fathke brought our score 8-0, answered immediately by the Corsica Stickney Jaguars. It was a five-play touchdown drive, the scoring play, five-play, 45-yard touchdown drive. Scoring play was a 15-yard touchdown pass to Braxton Truesdell. Two-point was a dive straight down the line by Charlie Lafers. And then in our second quarter, we had a couple first downs and then a turnover on downs. Then we had a pick from Corsica Stickney to Avon. Avon then drives all the way down as they started their drive on the Jaguars' 37-yard line. Drive it all the way down. It's fourth and goal. They stop, get stopped on the four. Jaguars now turn around. They get a couple first downs but have to punt it away. And then after that, just been trading back and forth, turnover on downs, get a couple first downs. We did have a pick by Kale Cooper. Have, again, a couple nice first downs, but there has been nothing going. Couple good offensive plays, but boy, not much going here in this second quarter. Keeps our score gridlocked at 8-8 here. As promised, let's get you caught up on area football scores. Start you in 9B with number one, Del Rapids St. Mary. They roll big, 50-0 over Gayville Volland. Stay undefeated on the year. Number 3, Warner. They traveled to number 5, Hitchcock, Tulare. Under 1 minute left to go in the second quarter. It's 14-0. Is Warner up on Hitchcock, Tulare? We had number 4, Phillip, at number 2, Wall. No update on that one yet. A couple other scores. We had Woolsey Wessington up big on Sunshine Bible Academy. 8 minutes left to go in the second. It is 42-0. Woolsey Wessington over Sunshine Bible Academy. Sully Buttes, 11 minutes left in the second quarter. It's Sully Buttes, number 3 Sully Buttes, against Gettysburg, but it is 6-6. Good one there in Gettysburg. Switch over to 9A. Again, number 1 Freeman not in action tonight, as it was Canastota not having enough healthy bodies to play that game tonight. So Freeman wins by forfeit. Stay number 1 in 9A. Number 5 Centerville, they take on receiving votes Alcester Hudson. It's a good one. 14-8 is Centerville up over Alcester Hudson. 1 minute left to go in the second quarter. Number 5, Bonhomme. They travel to receiving votes Kimball White Lake. It's 8-6. That's end of the first half. Again, a Donnybrook, a slugfest there in Kimball. Receiving votes Howard. They're playing Elkton Lake Benton at 15-0. Is that score? Howard up. Just started the second quarter there. And receiving votes Timberlake are up on Lee Deadwood, 22-0. We'll switch to 9AA. There's a game that got going at 4 o'clock is in the books already. As number 4, Viberg Hurley narrowly escapes Sioux Falls Lutheran. Number 4, Viberg Hurley, they win 32-30. As a good one there in Sioux Falls Lutheran. Receiving votes, couple receiving votes squads there. Britton Hecla taking on Wabe Summit. And Britton Hecla, they are rolling 34-0. 2 minutes left in the second quarter. Number 3, Hamlin continues to roll. They're up 42-6 over Sisseton. Number 2, Platte Geddes taking on Gregory. They're 5 minutes left to go in the second quarter. 22-0 is that score in favor of Platte Geddes. And number 1, Parkston. They're in action against Stanley County in Stanley County. And oh, baby, it is 54-0. And that's going to be another Mercy Rule win there for Parkston, as there was 3 minutes left to go in the second quarter. 54-0 goes Parkston. 11B. Switching over now to 11B. The big one for 11B was number 1, Elk Point Jefferson, undefeated against number 3, Duel, who's also undefeated. But, baby, the Elk Point Jefferson train is rolling. It's 26-6, end of the first half there. Elk Point Jefferson winning in Duel for the Duel Cardinals there. Number 4, Clark Willow Lake taking on Beersford, up 22-0, 8 minutes left to go in the second quarter. Wagner playing Chamberlain, they're up 30-0, 4 minutes left in the second quarter. And Parker Marion, end of the first half, they're up 7-0 over Mount Vernon Plank. And the other big game in 11B there, number 4, Canton taking on number 5, Winner. And 2 minutes left to go in the second quarter. 7-0, Canton up on Winner in a slobber knocker there. 11A. Again, as mentioned earlier, it's 11A, number 3, West Central, traveling to Mitchell to take on the Mitchell Colonels in their homecoming. And currently, end of the first half, it is West Central up on Mitchell Colonels, 13-0 for Mitchell Colonels homecoming there. See if the Colonels can turn it around at half and get something moving there in the second half. Number 5, Del Rapids take on Sioux Falls Christian. That's a great ball game there. 7-7 is that score. 1 minute left in the second quarter. Receiving votes, Madison. They're up 21-6 on Dakota Valley. And number 2, Lennox, they are rolling up big on Milbank, 36-7. Also an 11AA. Had the Huron game. That's already final. As number 5, Huron, they beat Aberdeen Central. But boy, was it close. 26-21 sees Huron win that one, as that was a 4:30 kickoff at Tiger Stadium there. But a good win for Huron. Receiving votes, Spearfish. They're locked in a pretty close ball game there. 9 minutes left to go in the first couple explosive plays. 14-13 against Brookings, who I believe is winless so far on this young season. In the big game, 3 minutes left to go in the second quarter. It's T area all square with Pier TF Rig 7-7. And in the other ranked versus ranked matchup there, it's number 4, Watertown, taking on number 3, Yankton. In Yankton, and it is all Watertown. The Arrows punishing the Yankton Bucks 35-0, and a little bit of a surprise there. That'll do it for our area scores. Let me check one more here, as I believe we also had Hanson in action. Can't forget our good partners in Hanson there. And yeah, so playing Trip Delmont Armor, Andes, Central Dakota Christian, and Lake Andes. Hanson is winning 16-0. 1 minute left to go in the second quarter. Sorry about that I forgot that one. That'll catch us up on area scores. When I come back, we'll come back in about 2 minutes here. Make that 90 seconds, and we'll get you caught up on stats from the RH stat line. Back in 90 seconds, thank you for joining us on Cool 98.3.
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3: Thank you for joining us here in the Agland Co-op Game of the Week. It is a great ball game on a rainy Friday night. 8-8 is our score. And we have stats here for you. Start with the Jaguars, of course, of Kostikney. Max Vandenhoek, quarterback, is completed 1 of 4 passes, 2 interceptions, but the one pass completion is a big 25-yard strike to Braxton Truesdell, who got the Jaguars on the scoreboard there. Leading the way in the rushing category is Charlie Lafers, 6 carries for 62 yards, as he's been a tough runner all night. But again, total offense in about the 85-yard mark there. So not much going other than that first big drive there in the first quarter. On the Pirates, on the flip side, total yardage equates to 178. Most of that, 10 touches by Grayson Retzlaff. Total of 160 yards there for Grayson Retzlaff. That's been about all the offense for the Avon Pirates. And again, we got Kale Cooper, 4 carries and 4 yards. And Weston Barima has 4 carries for 15. We do have 2 picks by the Avon defense. One was Braylon Fathke, and the other was Kale Cooper. Are your defensive rounding out your stats there for the first half. Again, a fast-moving first half was this homecoming game in Avon. Saw some explosive offensive plays there in the first quarter, but a lot of defense in that second quarter. Bringing up our second half here as we are ticking away, ready to go. As the teams take the field and are set to go for the second half. Again, has been a fast-moving game here as both teams wanting to run the ball on a rainy Friday night. Kind of that misting rain still hanging around, but not like it was. So kind of clearing off for us. Again, dipping down into the 50s tonight. So nice chilly night here in Avon. Still crowd raucous and ready to go for a kickoff here. As we got Dominic Doom, the big Dominic Doom, set to kick this thing away. Timmersman and Slater Lafers set to receive it. Big kick. Gets right to Slater Lafers. He's going to go up the middle of the field there. Makes one man miss, but stymied right there at about the 28-yard line is Slater Lafers. Had a whole host of tacklers there ready to greet him as they say hello, the Slater Lafers. That'll start our drive, though. Third quarter, just getting underway here in Avon. Ball on the 27-yard line to Korska Stickney as they start this drive. Max Vandenhoek under center. They're going to start it with Charlie Lafers. Makes a man miss, spinning out of another tackle off to the right side. Falls forward for a few there. Good start by Charlie Lafers, who's been their most productive runner so far in this ball game. Good run of a four, staying ahead of the sticks, and what they want to be are the Jags offense there. Good run of four for Charlie Lafers. Coming back to their true set of that flex bone offense, under center goes Vandenhoek. Timmersman in motion. Now he gets a hole off to the left side. Gain of a few more. They're going to get close to the sticks. It looks like it's right at about the line of scrimmage. They are going to mark it off. Yes, sir. First down. M&M Construction first down for the Jags offense to start their first drive of the second half. Good run by Wyatt Timmersman. They are on the move here. Again, under center, fullback right behind Max Vandenhoek. Two wings slated in there. Slater Lafers in motion. They just hand it straight forward to Charlie Lafers. Taking a man with him, gain of a couple there. That's going to be number 27, Braylon Fathke, coming up to make the tackle. Again, that nice jet motion across goes Slater Lafers. Then they hand it off to the right side, fullback dive. Charlie Lafers, big tough runner there as he's a junior. 5'7", 175 pounds, carved out of stone is Charlie Lafers. Here we go, Vandenhoek under center again. In motion is Slater Lafers. Now they hand it off to the right side. Get a missed block there by Charlie Lafers. He says, come on, brother. Blocking for you. Brother-to-brother connection there. Met at the line of scrimmage, though, as that was Tucker Jeerdsma on the tack as well. Third and six for this Jags offense. Going to be a big task here on a rainy night. Rain starting to kind of creep back in. It's just that mist and rain kind of hanging around. Max Vandenhoek under center. In motion is Timmersman. Fake handoff. Now he's rolling to his left, rolling to his right. Now has to come back to the center. Big ball deep down. Oh, right through the hands of Braxton Truesdale as he was all alone in the secondary, no one around him, but the pressure up front by Dominic Doom and Mason Milk forced Max Vandenhoek to throw that ball a little early. Couldn't get everything he wanted onto it. Ball's incomplete right through the hands as he has to dive back to the ball. Shoots right through the middle there. Bryce Zorick set to kick this thing away. Good snap, hold, and kick. Bangs it away. Cale Cooper gets it off to the right side. Makes one man miss, running through another tackler there. Good return. Out past about the third 42-yard line there. So a couple first downs for the Jaguars offense, but then they are stymied by this Avon Pirates defense. punted away. Good return by Cale Cooper as Avon going to take over on their own 41-yard line. See how they start.

here, the Save On Pirates offense. See if they can get something rolling here fast and early. And 9:22 already in the third quarter. Easton sees under center. Fake handoff, rolls out to his left. Throw, foot slipped as he had Weston Barima wide open as out to the flat there on the left side. Foot slipped, it got away from him, causing him to overthrow that ball. Weston Barima, though, there was only one man within about

and tear on the field a little bit here. Under center goes Sees. Now they are going to hand it off to Cooper. Off to the right side. Makes one man miss, but then is upended by Charlie Lafers there. Gain of about four. So good run. Cut back inside off that right side. Right behind Mason Milk and Braylon Fathke. But it is going to bring up third and six. Had a nice hole, but Charlie Lafer is coming up and laying the wood there. Stopping that run by Cale Cooper. They stay in their power T set. Sees under center. They're going to hand it off to Grayson Ratzlaff. Off to the left side. Makes one man miss. Gets away from a tackler. Gets up to the line of gain. Close to it, but going to be short. About fourth down. It is going to be fourth down. Fourth and one. As it was Grayson Ratzlaff off the left side. Pulling on his jersey. Running out of a tackle. Keeps them at bay, but they are going to go for this thing. Five Jaguars up on the line of scrimmage, ready to meet this Avon Pirates offense. Under center Sees. Handed off to Cale Cooper, diving straight forward. He's going to get the first down off the right side. Got one. Needed one. Got about two there. So good, tough power run there. Sees the Avon Pirates in business. Big first down run. Powering through the line of scrimmage here. See if the Pirates can stay in business. 7:45 to go. Easton Sees under center. They hand it off to the left side. Is Fathke. A tossing out to left. Stretching it out. Gain of a few. As that's Slater Lafers and Sawyer Schmidt on the tackle there. Gain of about three. And that was Fathke. Xander Fathke there on the run. Keeps Avon moving, though. Sees under center. Hand off. They're going to go Grayson Ratzlaff off the left side. Makes one man miss. Hand, stiff arm. Gaining a couple more there. Going to bring up third down, though. Third and about five. So kept stretching out. Good tackle by Charlie Lafers, amongst others there. Third and five. Splitting the sticks right in half. 6:40 left to go in this third quarter. 8-8 is our score. Sees under center. Take the snap. Speed option to the right side. He's going to keep it. Looking for a pitch now. He keeps it. Gets out to the 40, to the 30. The 25 ran out of bounds by Wyatt Timmersman. He did a little fake pitch. Kept the ball on a speed option. Kept running. Good first down. Moving the chains as Easton Sees his best run of the night. Looking for a pitch late. Ended up drawing the defense there. He keeps a good gain on third down. Big conversion. They stay in motion. Here we go. Easton Sees under center. Running out to the left. Looks about the same play. They stymie that right at the line of scrimmage. It's Jaron Denning. Along with Sawyer Schmidt. As they cut him off, he was going to go the speed option the outside. Pressure up in the backfield there. Off that left side. Has to cut it back right up the center. And gain of a couple. Second and eight. Looked about to be about the same play for Easton Sees. Power T set. Easton Sees under center. Jump offside. They don't call it. Fake pass. Out to the right. It's caught by Fathke. Makes one man miss. Spinning out of another tackle. All the way down to about the 5-yard line. Looked like a double play action there. Set back up with Sees. Has Fathke. Braylon Fathke on a corner route. Finds him. That's a big first down. And Avon Pirates are in business here as they are set up on the 6-yard line going in. Closest they've been since early second quarter. See if they can punch this one home. Sees under center. Fake handoff. They're going to hand it off to Cale Cooper. Gets off to the right side. At the goal line. He's going to power through. Wyatt Timmersman get into the touchdown. Cale Cooper in for six.

0: That's a big power run by K.L. Cooper, the senior, 5'11", 180 pounds. He needed every bit of that to get over the goal line there. Met right at about the goal line by Wyatt Timmersman. Powers his way over top of Timmersman into the end zone. And Avon staying on the field here, going to go for two, as is their way. Under centers to C's. Hand it straight forward to Retzlaff, who gets out of one tackle as he was stopped in the backfield, but then powers forward. He's going to get the two-point conversion. That's a big two-point conversion. 16-8 is our score. 4:53 left to go in the third quarter. Avon up on homecoming. 16-8 is our score. Back in 30 seconds on Cool 98.
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0: Thank you for joining us back here on a rainy Friday evening in Avon. As it was a 9-play, 59-yard touchdown drive. Scoring play was a 5-yard touchdown run by K.O. Cooper, followed up with a Grayson Retzlaff two-point conversion as he was met in the backfield, able to spin away and then plunge into the end zone for a two-point conversion. Bringing our score 16-8. Dominic Doom bangs this thing away. Slater LaFers receives it off to the right side as he's upended right there about the 25-yard line. Corsica Stickney to start their drive on the 25-yard line.
3: Number 19, Slater
0: LaFers. Again, a 9-play. 59-yard touchdown drive with a two-point conversion gets our score 16-8 in favor of Avon. Last time they scored, Corsica Stickney answered right back with a score of their own. See if they can do so here. Max Vandenhoek under center. Timmersman in motion. Off the left side run there. Gets a gain of a good few there to start this drive. After that score in the first quarter, again, Jags offense has kind of been stymied here. Has been able to get some first downs, but cannot generate it to move down the field here. But that's a good start. Gain of four by Wyatt Timmersman. Vandenhoek under center again. Slater left Leifers in motion there. They hand it straight forward to Charlie Leifers, who's met at the line of scrimmage by Mason Milk and Brenson Retzlaff. There is a penalty marker on the field, though. Flag on the play. They're just going to wave this baby off. No holding, no nothing. Just going to wave that off. Maybe just a warning there for Jaron Denning as he continues the discussion with the head official. Waving it off. Is the officials yes. Okay, here we go. Third and six for the Jags offense. Again, Avon has held tough here. Since the first quarter, there has been no scores for the against the Avon Pirates defense. Vandenhoek under center. Slater Leifers in motion. Fake handoff. It's countered the other way. Met right at the line of scrimmage. Set up that counter was Grayson Retzlaff. He was not fooled. As they send Slater Leifers to the right, trying to get your eyes to go that way. Open up like you're going to do a toss play. Hand it off underneath to a counter play. Guards pulling back this way, trying to get a numbers eye disadvantage there. Grayson Retzlaff says, no, thank you. Gain of a couple brings up fourth and four. But Jaguars were hoping for more on that play. As a counter play on a flex bone offense is their big hitter. Not that time. Snap high, goes over the head of Wazorik. And now he just has to dive on it. Avon right there, as that is going to be a backbreaker for the Jags offense as they were set to punt it away. Ball high, it's a rainy night, gets through his hands. just has to dive on it. He's looked like he was trying to pick it up. Footing a little unsure there. Just has to dive on it. And that is going to be a big turnover on downs. Turnover on downs has Avon in business. Ball in the 15. Sees under center. Fake handoff. They just dump it right off. It's number 7, Weston Barimo. Stumbles a little bit, carrying defenders with him. Gets down close to the 5-yard line there. Good pass completion. Do that little fake fullback dive. Rolling out to the right was Sees. Punt through Exorcan. Set this one up here. Avon in business now. Ball on the 6. Heading in. Under centers to Sees. Handed off to Cooper. Hanging defenders, giving defenders. As he's going to bang his way into the end zone. That is a touchdown for Cale Cooper. Oh, baby, off the right side. As he got through the immediate line of scrimmage there, defenders draped all over him, kept dragging people with him, reaches over the end zone. That's a touchdown. Cale Cooper, Avon Pirates in business on homecoming here. 22-8 is our score. They will stay with it here. And try and punch this baby in, get a two-point conversion here. 2:36 left to go in our third quarter. Under centers to Sees. Fake handoff rolling to the right, wide open. Just got to deliver it. Oh, bobbled up and down, and that was Brinson Retzlaff making a circus-type catch as he comes away with a two-point conversion there. Wow. Turning around, bobbled up, not once, twice, but three times, eventually coming down with that to make it an interesting two-point conversion there. 2 points all the same. Sees our score, 24-8 in favor of Avon Pirates. We'll be back in 30 seconds on Cool 98.3.
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0: Welcome back to our Eggland Co-op Game of the Week. As we just had a two-play, 15-yard touchdown drive. The scoring play was a 5-yard touchdown run by Cale Cooper. 2-point. Good by Brinson Retzlaff on a completion from Easton Sees. Dominic Doom bombs this thing away. Slater Lafers takes it over. Running up to the 25. He's met right there by Weston Barima. And we had a flag from the back judge there as he chucked that thing. About 30 yards was his flag. As he saw holding from his position way across the field as that's holding on the Jags. It just apparently wanted to get involved there. Holding on the Jags. Going to back him up a little bit. Ball was on about the 25. Going to be about the 15 now for the holding call. Again, Avon up 24-8 after a two-play 15-yard scoring drive after a punt went through the hands of Bryce Wixorek, the punter. As he just has to fall in on the 15. 2 plays later, sees Avon Pirates bang it home, and they extend their lead 24-8. See if Jaguars can answer. Vandenhoek rolling out to his right now, trying to extend it, get outside. Still running. He's going to get past the line of scrimmage and gain of a few there as he's ran out of bounds by Weston Barima. Rolling to the right, couldn't find anybody downfield, so he just kept it himself. Max Vandenhoek, pretty speedy little athlete there, the junior 5'7", 145-pound quarterback. Gets outside, staying ahead of the sticks, are the Jags offense, 2nd and 5. Staying in their set is this Jags offense. Under center goes Vandenhoek. Timmerman in motion. They just pitch it out to the left side. Has to cut back inside, but boy, it is Avon right there. Weston Barima and Grayson Retzlaff are there to meet him. That's going to be a loss of one. Nothing doing on the outside. They have been tough all night, have been the Avon Pirates. Best run have been up the middle for Charlie Lafers. But boy, if they try and get outside, there is just nothing there and hasn't been all night long for this Jags offense. Now having to complete a third and six here, third and seven. Staying under center is Vandenhoek. Slater LaFleur is going in motion, dropping back to pass. Set his feet, chucks it deep over the hands, outstretched hands of Slater LaFleur there. As they had about two guys in about the same location was Sawyer Schmidt and Slater LaFleur. So maybe a little miscommunication there. Over the head anyway, incomplete pass. Now sets up a punt situation here. And now it's Slater Lafers back deep to punt this thing away for the Jags offense. Kale Cooper back to kick it, or back to receive it. Good snap, good kick. Right to Kale Cooper, gets about the 45. Now he's at the 40, slips down as he still had room to run. That's going to be on the Jaguar 35-yard line. Avon on this side of the field and have been this whole half as they're going to take over. After a Corsica Stickney three and out, it's going to be Avon on the 35 going in. They have been in motion here, but they have lived on this side of the field, have not had to conquer the whole field yet, has seen these Avon Pirates, but a good defensive stands so far. EC's under center. Fake handoff, dropping back, has time, throwing it over to Fathke, right past his hands. Timmerman right there, knocking that baby away. Incomplete pass as they do that double fake handoff there. Dropping back, setting his feet. Chucked it deep on a corner route there, but over the head of Braylon Fathke. Incomplete pass, second and 10. Again, in their power T set, five up front, quarterback under center, fullback with the split backfield behind that. Hand it off. It's Kale Cooper off to the right side. Makes one man miss. Cuts back inside. That's going to be close to the line of gain, but not quite. Gain of about eight there. As you can kind of see, the Avon power T style offense here starting to have effect as those gashing runs are starting to show up. Stymied early by this Jags defense, but boy, gain of five, gain of eight, gain of nine, gain of 10. It's starting to show up here on the stat sheet. Third and short. Avon Pirates continue to move. C's under center. As they hand it off straight forward to Weston Barima, a little bobbled handoff, though. Jaron Denning going to stifle that one right at the line of scrimmage, and they are not going to get it. Brings up a fourth down. Looked like Easton C's expected him to be a little wider than he was. Kind of hits him in the chest, slows him down, has to regain his momentum, but Jaron Denning right there to stop him. As we see our clock ticking down, 20 seconds left in this third quarter. They might be content to let this baby run out and set up this fourth down on the opposite side. No, sir. They're going to run to the line here. 7-6. Easton C's under center. They snap it as they are going to hand it off to Kale Cooper up to the second levels. He's going to get a first down right before the end of the third quarter there. Our score at the quarter break, 24-8. Avon in motion again as they are set up, going to be inside the 20 in the red zone. Fourth quarter coming up after the break. We'll be back in 60 seconds on Cool 98.3.
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4: Welcome back to our Eggland Co-op Game of the Week, broadcasting live in Avon in our Frontier Motors broadcast booth. We have the Avon Pirates on homecoming in business here, up 24-8. Just starting the fourth quarter here, but they are in motion inside the red zone. Ball on the 17 going in is Avon. Easton sees under center. Fake handoff to Burima, going to hand it off to Bathke as he spins out of one tackle, but not out of the rest of the Jaguars' defense as they stymie him right there. Quentin DeVries, Braxton Truesdell, Dawson Timmersman in there. Gain of a couple, though. Was Fathke. Back in now is Cale Cooper. Taking over was Xander Fathke there, number 28. Nice gain of a couple. Second and eight. C's under center. Rolling out to the right. That looked like a busted play. It looked like that was supposed to go speed option to the left as it had everybody, all numbers going to the left. C's out there by himself to the right. And he pays for it. Loss of one. Tackled down by Quentin DeVries. And the only reason I say that is it looked like it might have been confused there is because Grayson Retzlaff threw his arms up and said, whoa, what are we doing there? Loss of one. Third and nine. On, again, about the 16-yard line here. C's under center. Dropping back to pass. Setting up. Little wheel route to Weston Burima, and that's knocked away. Good coverage by Braxton Truesdell there, as he did have a step. Was Grayson Retzlaff, on the wheel route there. Little underthrown, so giving Braxton Truesdell time to knock that baby away. Brings up a fourth down, and it looks like Avon's set to go for this thing. As again, we have lived on the Jag side of the ball the entire half, have not seen the ball cross the 50 yet this half. It's been on the Jag side. Avon up 24-8, 10:42 left to go. They are going to go for this on fourth down. Toss it to the right, set up to pass is Cale Cooper, and that is going to be picked off by Wyatt Timmersman now. Now on the return. Gets back out to the left side. Gets a block. One man to miss, and they are going to get him out of bounds. Ooh, dangerous play there as it was Mason Milk running out Wyatt Timmersman as they tried to set up a little toss play to the right. Cale Cooper setting up, throwing it. Two defenders stay deep. Good on the Jags defense there to stay true to their keys as they pick that off. Get a good return out of it. As it was about the goal line that he caught that baby, Wyatt Timmersman did. Returned it out to about the 26-yard line. Corsica Stickney taking over on the 26-yard line. On their own 26, they come out and spread set. Two to the left, two to the right. It's going to be LaFleur straightforward as he's going to get a gain of eight. Gain of eight there. As again, we've seen a different set here. Two to the left, two to the right as they are in spread set now. Max Vandenhoek in the shotgun. Sent a man in motion. Now they bobble the snap, has to escape out of there. Oh, it's going to be a sack as that was screwed up from the get-go there. As they sent Sawyer Schmidt in motion, trying to do a jet motion. They try and fake it to him. Bobbled snap in the middle of that. hits the dirt, just trying to pick it up and spin out. Cannot. That's a sack on that play there. Brenson Retzlaff in on that one. Third and about seven now to go for this Jags offense that was set up on a nice 8-yard gain on their first play. The in spread set again. Vandenhoek drops back to pass. Dropping back, going to set up a screen. Sawyer Schmidt gets it. Got blockers in front. He's out of first down. Cutting back to the center of the field. Now he's going to go. He's at the 40. 30. Can he get there? 20. 10. Hawk down. Cale Cooper gets him, but inside the 10 goes Sawyer Schmidt. It's a nice little inside tight end screen out of that spread set. Good invitation by Max Vandenhoek. Drops back. Throws it to Sawyer Schmidt. And he runs all the way down inside the 10 on the 5 as he's tackled by Cale Cooper. And a good job by Cale Cooper not to quit on that one. Tracks him all the way down. Tackle. But they're going to stay in their spread set. Ball on the 5, first and goal. Max Vandenhoek in the shotgun. Gets the snap. Dropping back. Little out pattern as they had that double covered, incomplete. Thrown past the outstretched hands of Sawyer Schmidt there. Tried to pay off that long screen pass, a little out route to get him a touchdown there to no avail. Second and goal. 8:52 left to go in the fourth quarter. Jags set to go in here. Two to the left, two to the right are the receivers. Vandenhoek with Lafers in the backfield. Gets the snap, just trying to go straight forward. Is Vandenhoek plunging forward. He's right at the goal line, but going to say short. It's going to be on the 1. Third and goal. 24-8 is our score in Avon. 8:35 to go in this ball game. But Jags set to go in here. Has been their most positive drive here of the second half. And if they can bang this in, would be a one-possession game in this fourth quarter. Bring an extra lineman out now. Now they go back to their normal set. Ball on the 1. Looks like Avon wants to talk about it now, as they are going to take a timeout. Not wanting to miss any of the action here for you. We're going to keep this right here and get you caught back up on our action from that third quarter. It was all Avon in that third quarter, as they had a punt from Corsica Stickney. Then it was Avon took over. 9-play, 59-yard touchdown drive. It was a 5-yard scoring run by Cale Cooper. Retzlaff punching a 2-point run. Grayson Retzlaff there. Corsica Stickney then. Ball on the own 25. We're going to go 3 and out. And then they had the punt go over Wexorick's hands, through his hands, over his head. Avon then takes over 2 plays later. They score on a 5-yard run from Cale Cooper. 2-point rollout. Saw seize to Brenson Retzlaff, bringing our score to 24-8. And then it was Avon again in the fourth quarter on the move, as then it was a pick by Sawyer Schmidt. And then it was Corsica Stickney come out and spread set. And then it was Sawyer Schmidt on a big tight end screen, has us at third and goal on the about the 1. Here we go. Max Vandenhoek under center. Timmersman in motion. They just got a toss play out to the left. He's trying to get to the goal line. Tackled for a loss. Strung out beautifully by Cale Cooper, as it was just in that flex set from his wing back motion there from the right to the left. Sends him in motion. They just try and do a toss play, try and get to the goal line. Cannot do so. Brings up a pivotal fourth and goal here for this Jags offense. 7:50 and counting. Boy, they got to get this one in here. They come back out in their spread set. 2 to the left, 2 to the right are the receivers. Vandenhoek in the shotgun now. Fourth and goal. Gets the snap, dropping back, loading it up. It's picked off, and it's coming the other way out of the end zone and makes a man miss. And, almost cuts it back. Going to get loose, but then tripped by the field as he slips. Was Weston Barima, picks that baby off. Fourth and goal. Threw it into the end zone. Weston Barima picks that off and returns it out of the end zone. Get a good gain. He had one man to beat, but slips. because of the wet grass there, or else he might have been gone going 100 yards the other way.

0: Ball going to be on the 18. Fourth and goal, had a pick by Weston Barima. Has Avon in business here. As they fumble out to the right side, and now it's Braxton Truesdale who's going to pick it up, and he's going to be touchdown as it was a toss play, bobbled on the outside. Braxton Truesdale going to take that baby in, and it's a touchdown. What a turn of events. 7:16 to go as we just had one turnover coming out of the end zone. Avon takes the ball, toss to the outside. It's a fumble, wet ball, wet conditions. Braxton Truesdale picks it up, and he's going to run it into the end zone. Wow, 7:16 to go. It is 24-14. Still got to have a two-point conversion here to make this a one-possession ball game. Simple toss play, trying to get outside, just a bobbled snap. Vandenhoek taking over here, trying to get a two-point conversion. Timmersman in motion, fake handoff, rolls right, is Vandenhoek. They throw it over the top to Sawyer Schmidt. That is complete on a little corner route to Sawyer Schmidt, and we have a ball game here, 24-16, 7:16 left to go in the fourth quarter. Oh, baby, back in 30 seconds on Cool 98.3.
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0: Boy, what a turn of events that we have here in Avon as it is our score, 24-16. How did we get there, though? It was a big, long wide receiver screen all the way down to Sawyer Schmidt. Got inside the five. It was fourth and goal from about the three. Saw a pick from Weston Barima. They return it out. Avon does. Gets about the 20. Next play, it is a bobbled snap fumble out to the right side as Braxton Truesdale picks it up from the Jags defense, runs it in. And we have a one-possession game after a two-point completion from Sawyer Schmidt. From Max Vandenhoek, 24-16, 7:16 left to go in this ball game. As it is Avon homecoming, Avon's been in charge, but boy, after that, feel the momentum shifting as that one's going to get over the head. Slater Lafers bombs this thing away on the kickoff, gets into the end zone as Avon's going to start at the 20-yard line. Again, Avon in business there. Just had a bobbled snap. Again, still the wet, rainy conditions. Field conditions a little bit. Slippery footing. All those things taking into effect now. One possession game. Avon's homecoming. 7:16 to go. Sees under center. Handoff straight forward to Barima. He's going to get out to the second level. Makes one man miss. Now he's running out in the open. Dragged down. But not before he's dragged down by Dawson Timmersman. That's a great run. Or is Quentin DeVries, rather. Excuse me. Big first down run by Weston Barima. Quentin DeVries with a big-time tackle there. Otherwise, that one was going to go. Brings up an M&M construction first down. And a good start for these Avon Pirates who just had misfortune and turned to six the other way. Handed off again to Weston Barima. Now he's stymied at the line. That was Dawson Timmersman this time with the tackle. Gain of one on the play. 6:24 to go in this ball game. Avon up 24-16 over Corsica Jaguar. Corsica Stickney Jaguars. Avon's homecoming. Trying to pay this baby off here. 6:12 and counting. Sees under center. Fake handoff. He keeps it now. Is getting off to the right side. Does get a gain of a few, but going to bring up a third down. Third and about four. As they did the fake handoff to Barima, gets outside. Is gain of a couple, dragging defenders with him. Bring up a third and four. 5:42 to go in this ball game. As boy, it was kind of a, you know, sleepy third quarter. Avon kind of charging away, pulling ahead, and then flipped on a dime. As this feels like a huge third down conversion here for Avon. Sees under center. Takes the snap, fake handoff as they gave it to Cale Cooper off to the right side. Gets past the line of gain. He's going to get a first down, but there is a penalty marker. As Jaron Denning thinks that's going to be holding on Avon, and they are backing up. That was going to be a Cale Cooper first down, setting up the Avon Pirates as he got to the second level in a flash. But they are going to call holding here and back this drive up. Unfortunate for Avon there, as that's going to back them up, as they did, would have had a first down. Holding is the call. 14. Not sure if that was on Tucker Jeardsma there. I couldn't really see. And we don't have our refs mic'd up to be able to know the numbers. Holding all the same, though, going to back this up. Going to be third and 14. 5:04 left to go in this ball game. It is a one-score game. Avon's homecoming. Fans are lining the field all the way up and down here as they're going to let this tick away, and they're going to call a timeout. Are these Avon Pirates going to think about it here a little bit, trying to get the right call? Is Coach Lucas. 4:50 to go in the fourth quarter. Not wanting to miss any of this hot action we got here. As again, it saw Corsica Stickney from their own 26 have a big tight end screen to Sawyer Schmidt, get all the way down to the five. Had stymied a couple plays. It was a fourth and goal. It was a turnover pick by Max Vandenhoek. Weston Barima took that thing away. Ball on the 20. Next play, Avon was in charge, right? 7 minutes, 8 minutes left to go in the ball game. Bobbled snap, throw it out to the right. Picked up by Braxton Truesdale of the Jags defense. Ran in for six. Capitalized on by a two-point conversion. Max Vandenhoek to Sawyer Schmidt again on a corner route. Brings this to a very pivotal third down. 4:50 left to go. 24-16 is our game. Avon's homecoming. Rain starting to come down a little heavier here, a little heavier mist now. Sees under center, third and 14. Gets the snap, fake handoff. Now it's off to Grayson Ratzlaff as he's hit and hit hard. As that was, did the ball come out? As no, they are going to say he was down by contact. But the ball came out. Sawyer Schmidt had it right there. And it is a turnover. And that is going to be a fumble recovered by Sawyer Schmidt. Grayson Retzlaff was not going to be a first down anyway. Was going to bring up about a fourth and five. Gain of a good 10 at the end. Ball pops out late. Sawyer Schmidt picks it up. As that is going to be on the 44-yard line. Fumble by Retzlaff. Recovered by Sawyer Schmidt. They come out in the spread. Is Vandenhoek dropping back to pass, dropping back to pass, loading up, throwing it. Now it's picked off the other way. And that is Weston Barima again, I believe. Oh, my goodness. What a turn. That is Cale Cooper. Excuse me. Nope, Weston Barima it was. Weston Barima. Recovered. Oh, my goodness. Back and forth we go here. Is now Avon, after a one-play pick, they are set up on the 47. Trying to take control of this ball game. Somebody has to here. Unbelievable. Pick off again. Weston Barima takes that one away. Avon set it up down. Now it's Retzlaff. Gets off to the second level. Makes one man. Is he stiff arms his way? He's going to go. Next play all the way down. It's going to be a score. Avon Pirates. Ho, ho, boy. And that might be the dagger in the hearts of the Jaguars offense. Again, it's been their best run all night as they were on about the 45-yard line, their own 45-yard line. It's going to be a one-play, 55-yard scamper by Grayson Retzlaff as that power run off to the left side. What a turn of events, back and forth, and then it's Grayson Retzlaff who has a big charge down the side as that's going to be a touchdown. Here we go, C's under center, trying to get a two-point play. Fake handoff, do a little jump pass. Incomplete. Incomplete goes that one. Score 30-16. 4:23 to go. Still a two possession game. But boy, that felt like a huge deal here. We're going to take a 30-second timeout so I can catch my breath here and get you re-caught back up on all the crazy plays we've had. Back in 30 seconds on Cool 98.3.
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0: Okay, and welcome back to the Agland Co-op. Getting you caught up quickly. It had Avon. They had the ball. It was a fumble by Grayson Retzlaff, recovered by Sawyer Schmidt on a third down, gain of 10. It was going to bring up a fourth down. Next play, picked by Weston Baremoff. Max Vandenhoek could drop back on the first play. Picked off by Weston Barima. Had them on their own 45. And then it's a one play, 55-yard touchdown run by Grayson Retzlaff off the left side. Brings our score to 30-16 in favor of Avon. Kick boomed away by Dominic Doom. Slater Lafers falls down as rain is starting to become an issue here a little bit. But boy, what a turn of events. Back and forth, and then it's Grayson Retzlaff. A big charge down the left side all the way home for 55 yards and a score. No two-point as it was falling incomplete there. Pass incomplete. And now the Jaguars, 4:20 to go here. And they're going to come out in their spread set. That's four picks by Max Vandenhoek on tonight so far here. See if we can get something going here. Two to the left, two to the right. Vandenhoek just going to go a straight dive, straight forward there. That's going to be a good gain. Gain of about 7 or 8. It was just a simple quarterback dive from that spread set. Again, two to the left, two to the right were the receivers. It's going to be a gain of about 9 there. 4 minutes to go. Again, in the spread set is Vandenhoek. Two to the left, two to the right. Gets the snap. Handoff to Lafers, who puts a charge on a defender, runs right through, but again, met past the first. It's going to be a first down as he shoulder charged right through a defender and gets a gain of about 3, but an explosive 3 for Lafers. Whoo, baby. Big charge forward there, brings up a first down, but tick, tick, tick goes the clock. 3:37 to go, two to the left, two to the right. Vandenhoek in shotgun, LaFleur's right next to him, to the left. Dropping back is Vandenhoek. Loads it up, tosses. That one is complete. That is Bryce Wazorek, who's caught on the slant. That's going to be a first down. Clock stops to reset the chains. See if the Jags can get something moving here. Chain set, clock's moving now, 3:20 and counting to go. In the spread set, two to the left, two to the right. Vandenhoek in shotgun, gets a snap. Now he's just going to hand it off to LaFleur's, and that is going to be big Dominic Doom, who's going to get a tackle for loss there. 3 minutes left to go in the ball game. Feels like the Jags are going to have to abandon the run here a little bit, maybe start slinging this baby around. Again, have had some positive runs, but second 11, tick goes the clock. 2:48 to go. Dropping back is Vandenhoek. Loading up to an out route. Throws it to Sawyer Schmidt. Got to get out of bounds. Does he? As he's going to say, he was in bounds. Clock is still moving here. Gain of 7. Did not get out of bounds. 2:27 to go. 3rd and 4. Max Vandenhoek in shotgun. LaFleur's to his left. 2 to the left, 2 to the right. Send a man in motion is Schmidt. Dropping back. Loading up, throwing to Schmidt. Going to get tackled. Not going to get to the line to gain there, as that is going to be bring up a fourth down. As that was number 4, Parker Podzimic for Avon Pirates, bringing a big tackle there. Parker Podzimic. Whew, as they are going to take a timeout. 2:06 to go. Corsica Stickney takes the timeout. Again, rain starting to come down a little heavier here. 30-16 is our score. Avon in charge here on homecoming. Wild turn of events back and forth here. Was this fourth quarter? But Avon in charge, 2:06 to go. Feels like Jags are going to have a big strike here and then going to have an onside kick go their way for this thing to extend here. But 4th and 4, they got to get this first. Max Vandenhoek going to break the huddle. And it looks like they're going to stay in their spread set. 2 to the left, 2 to the right are the receivers. 3 down linemen up front, LaFleur's to his right. Snap, fake handoff. It's just a read option to the outside. Is he going to get to the line again? He is not going to get there, as that is tackled by Parker Podzimic as well as Braylon Fathke, as they were not fooled, and it looked like it was just Max Vandenhoek trying to put the ball in his hands and get that big first down. Can't do it. And that is going to about all put this in the books. So 2 minutes left to go here, as Avon is going to be about able, needing one first down, but could about need this out here. They just need one first down to put this one in the books. Here we go. C's under center. Needing 10 yards to get a win on homecoming. Handed off to Retzlaff. Off to the left side. Big gain right away. That's going to be a gain of 9. Gain of 8. And Corsica Stickney is going to call a timeout here, as they should. Minute 54 left to go in this ball game. Gain of 9. Feels like they are 1 yard away from a homecoming victory, are the Avon Pirates. We're going to keep this right here, not wanting to miss any of the action here, because it has been topsy-turvy this fourth quarter. 30-16, Avon in charge. Minute 54 to go. As it was, again, a fumble by Retzlaff, recovered by Sawyer Schmidt. The next play, it was a pick by Weston Barima on Max Vandenhoek, and then it was a one play, 55-yard Retzlaff touchdown, no two-point conversion to get our score, 30-16, in a wild fourth quarter. We'll get you caught up on all that action after we put this one in the books here. 2nd and 1, Avon in charge. See if they bang this one home here. Easton sees under center. Snap it goes. It's Retzlaff again off the left side. Upended by Lafers, but he is going to get that first down, and they are going to keep the chains moving there. First down, M&M Construction. And they're going to stop it one more time, or the Corsica Stickney Jaguars. Not going to be able to stop it again. Minute 47 left to go. Good, hard-fought game both ways here. But barring a miracle, looks like Avon Pirates are going to come away with a homecoming victory. Back-and-forth game it was on a rainy Friday night in Avon. Raining off and on, a little heavier at times than most, but mostly staying in that miss category. Still misting away here. Field looks to be in pretty good condition, but there have been some slips and falls and treacherous balls all over here. Minute 47 to go. First and 10. Avon in business. Looking to put this one in the books, and they are just going to set up and knee this baby out. As they do, they knee it right there. Of course, Kostichny cannot stop it again. As we'll just need a couple of these to put this one in the books for Avon. After we wrap this one up, we'll get you caught up on all the area scores, as well as the wrap-up of our great game here in our Eggland Co-op Game of the Week. Again, Avon set to take this one, improved to 3-2 on the season. Of course, Kostichny will fall to 2-3. Minute left to go as they knee it down, setting up a third down here. They just need one more knee, and they're going to put this one in the books. While we wait for them to snap this ball and put it in the books, game's brought to you by CoreTrust Bank, where small towns gather, traditions grow, and Friday night lights shine bright. 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And Avon does. They're going to put this one in the books and get a big homecoming victory, are the Avon Pirates. But a hard-fought game each way there. Kostichny battled their tails off. Avon Pirates just a little better on this night, though, as it was a topsy-turvy fourth quarter. Gave us a little bit of a heart palpitations, a little excitement there. But Avon in control largely in the second half. And they're going to come away with a 30-16 victory as the clock finally does hit triple zeros there, and it is over. 30-16, Avon takes this one away. When we come back, we'll get you caught up on all the stats as well as area scores, and we're going to wrap up that second half. We'll come back, though, in 2 minutes on Cool 98.3.
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0: Welcome back to our Eggland Co-op Game of the Week. Again, I'm Eric Witte. Happy to join you on this Friday night. A wet and rainy game tonight was in Avon as it was homecoming. And saw the Avon Pirates take this one 30-16 over the Corsica Stickney Jaguars. How did we get there? Well, it was

8-8 at halftime. Kind of a back and forth, stymie back and forth, Donnybrook style of a game. Each team trading blows, throwing body blows back and forth. Breaking through first, though, was Avon in the third quarter. After a Korska-Stickney punt, it was a 9-play, 59-yard touchdown drive. Scoring play was a 5-yard touchdown run by Cale Cooper. Grayson Retzlaff banged it home on a 2-point run right up the gut, and that was 16-8 in charge Avon. And then it saw Korska-Stickney on their own 25 as they went about 3 and out and then had the punt go over the head of Bryce Swigzorek through the hands. Avon took over 2 plays later. It was a 5-yard touchdown run. That was in total a 15-yard touchdown drive on that play. 2 plays it took for them to get there, the 5-run scoring play by Cale Cooper. 2-point rollout by Easton Seas to Brenson Retzlaff. 2-point conversion good. Sees our score 24-8. It was a long time. Kind of felt like it was in charge Avon. Korska-Stickney did not have the ball past the 50 the entire third quarter. It was in their territory the whole time. Kind of felt like, okay, Avon's kind of pulling away here. And then it was a Cale Cooper who threw it up. It was a pick on the goal line. Was Wyatt Timmersman. He took that baby out to about the 25-yard line. And then it was a big tight end screen. That was about a 75-yard completion. Tight end screen with Sawyer Schmidt all the way down to inside the 10, about the 5-yard line. And then it was kind of stymied there. Good goal line stand as it was fourth and goal. Drop back. Max Vandenhoek, picked by Weston Burima. And then it feels like, okay, it's the fourth quarter. Avon's in charge again, right? They survived a body blow, but then the next play, it was a fumble. Tossed out to the right, fumble, and it was Braxton Truesdale. Recovered that fumble by the Jags defense, and all the way in for 6. And then a 2-point by Max Vandenhoek, little corner out to Sawyer Schmidt, brings in our score 24-16, and boom, boom, boom goes the heart. You're like, hoo-hoo, baby, we're in for gridlock here. And then a crazy back-and-forth turnover fest here that we had on a rainy night. It was a fumble by Grayson Retzlaff on a 3rd and 15. Got it up, would have been a 4th and 5. He fumbled, and then it was Sawyer Schmidt who recovered that fumble. The next play, Max Vandenhoek picked off again by Weston Burima. It returned out to about the 45-yard line, their own 45-yard line. And then it was a 1-play, 55-yard touchdown run by Grayson Retzlaff all the way down the left side of the field there. They didn't get the 2-point conversion and saw a big 30-6 score at that time. And that was our final in this ball game. 30-16 sees Avon Pirates win a big one on homecoming as they are set to burn the A on the field here. Right before that, though, the two teams met in a big circled-up prayer, Korska-Stickney and Avon, competitors on the field, but then after the game, having a nice moment there. Class act by both teams, good programs there. And, of course, to be able to do that and after a heated battle, pretty cool to see that. Love to see that. Okay, let's get you caught up on area scores here. We'll start 9B. Number 3, Warner taking on number 5, Hitchcock Tulare. Sees Warner win that one in a close one. 17-6 was the final there in Warner. Sully Buttes, 4 minutes left to go. They're up on Gettysburg. They're number 3, Sully Buttes, up 22-12 is that one. Woolsey Wessington win big over Sunshine Bible Academy, 56-6 in Woolsey Wessington. Number 2, Wall, all over number 4, Phillip. 1 minute left to go in the second quarter. It's 44-0 is that one. All Wall, all the way. Go over to 9A. Number 1, Freeman, again, they won because of a forfeit there. Canastota did not have enough healthy bodies to be able to compete in that one today. So Freeman takes a forfeit victory. They stay undefeated, are number 1.
Number five, Centerville took on receiving votes Alcester Hudson. 1 minute left to go in the fourth quarter. All but in the books is that one. Number five, Centerville, going to be up 34-8 and going to take that one over Alcester Hudson. Number three, Sully Buttes over Gettysburg. Again, winning 22-12. Receiving votes, Kimball Whitelake. Big upset as they stun Bonholm 20-14. Sees Kimball Whitelake take that one, and a big one by Kimball Whitelake. DeSmit in a close one with Scotland.

Number four, Viber Hurley. They survive a scare against Sioux Falls Lutheran that kicked off at 4 p.m. today. 32-30 was that score. Britton Hecla and Wabe Summit, two receiving votes teams in 9AA, sees Britton Hecla take it big time, 40-14, 5 minutes left to go in the fourth quarter. Number three, Hamlin stays undefeated, 56-6 is that one final against Sisseton. Number one, Parkston, they roll Stanley County 62-0 as that one is in the books. In Stanley County, Parkston takes that one as they continue to roll. Number one, Parkston. Number two, Platt Geddes, again, right with them, holding firm at that number two position as they win 50-0 over Gregory. And Hanson getting their second win on the season as they are up 40-0 over Trip Delmont Armor and East Central Dakota Christian. Good win by Hanson. Move to 11B now. Wootagget, West Springs, Sanborn Central up 32-0, and they're going to get in the win column. Is Woonsocket, Western Springs, Sanborn Central, the Bucks. Good for Coach Schmitz to get a big dub there. 9 minutes left in the fourth, but all but done there. 32-0, Miller High, Moore Herald. In the big one, saw two ranked teams. Number one, Elk Point Jefferson, taking on number three, Dual Cardinals. Both teams undefeated, but no more. Elk Point Jefferson stays atop the division there. 33-6 win. Good win by Elk Point Jefferson. Number four, Clark Willow Lake taking on Beersford. They win 30-6, or are winning 30-6. 11 minutes left to go in the fourth quarter. Don't want to put that one in the books just yet. McCook Central Montrose against the Flandreau Flyers. They continue to roll there. 42-7, 3 minutes left in the fourth quarter. All but done there. McCook Central Montrose going to get a big win as they are burning the A. Tradition for the homecoming here is the all the students and family members, everyone gathered around the A as they are burning that one. Looks like they are dangerously close to flames, but setting it ablaze are the A's there. Good on the Avon Pirates, who get a tough, gritty win on homecoming. Same with our scores. We got Wagner over Chamberlain in a close one. 5 minutes left to go in the fourth. It's 30-20. Is Wagner up over Chamberlain? And we have a final in the number five winner taking on four Canton. It's 16-13 was that final, and that sees winner upsetting number four Canton. 16-13 at winner. Take a tough one there. Mount Vernon Plank, they get in the win column. 8-7 over Parker Marion. Good on MVP to get in the win column there. In 11A, we'll start with the 11A, 11AA crossover there. West Central, as they traveled to the Q, Joe Quinnell Field to take on the Mitchell Colonels on homecoming. But boy, oh boy, it was West Central upending the Colonels' homecoming. 34-20, tough, hard-fought game. But West Central coming away with that one. Better luck next time there, Colonels. Tough break, but keep that thing a-rolling. Fun to watch so far in the early season. Sioux Falls Christian taking on number five, Del Rapids. 28-7, 4 minutes left to go in the fourth. Close ball game, but looks like Sioux Falls Christian going to take that one. Receiving votes, Madison taking on Dakota Valley. 4 minutes left to go in that ball game. 35-21 is that score. Number two, Lennox. Keep firm grasp on that number two spot as they upend Milbank 49-14. We'll move to 11AA. Again, Huron already beating Aberdeen Central 26-21 as that one was already final as they played at 4:30 today in Tiger Stadium. Again, receiving votes, Spearfish kind of locked in a Donnybrook there. 1 minute left to go in the fourth. Brookings does have the ball 28-21 at the Dyke House. Dana J. Dyke House in Brookings, who is winless on the young season. Receiving vote, Spearfish getting all they can handle there. 1 minute left to go in that ballgame. Number one, Pier. Those rascally rabbits continue to roll, those darn guys. 31-17 over T area. Just kidding, Pier. Good on you. That's a good program there. Great coaches there, of course. Number four, Watertown. They up in Yankton in a surprise of 11AA weekend, 42-14. Watertown hammers the Bucks, and Sturgis beats up Douglas 39.

0: 9-0. Okay, I believe we have stats, the final stats in this game from the R&H stat line in here on South Dakota. See if we can get those here for you. As again, the A is raging along as it has bits and pieces floating along. Good thing it is a wet and rainy night here, because my goodness, there are bits and pieces all burning off that A onto the field. The crowd is dispersing. Everyone's safe, but oh my, there is a lot of action on the field there. Okay. For the Jaguars offense, total offense was 165 yards. Vandenhoek, 5 of 13 for 119. A bulk of that to Sawyer Schmidt, who had two catches for 82 yards, 75 on one play there. Leading the backfield, Vandenhoek also did have four picks in this ball game. Charlie Lafers, 11 carries for 78 yards. Leads out of the backfield there. Again, total offense for the Jags, 165 yards. For the Pirates, total offense, yeah, they were in control. 330 yards of total offense. Easton Seas completes 3 of 8 for 54 yards, has 5 carries for 22 yards. Grayson Retzlaff in the performance of the night, as he has 15 touches for 220 yards of total offense. Hoo, baby. Grayson Retzlaff, their two senior running backs, they carry the day. And Cale Cooper, 11 carries for 41, punches home a couple scores there. And Weston Barima, 4 carries for 15, 2 catches for 27 yards, and came up with 2 interceptions, does Weston Barima. Again, total offense, 330 yards for the Avon Pirates as they were in control, had a little bit of heart-shaking palpitations crazy in the fourth quarter, but they survive and take a big win in the fourth quarter on homecoming to improve to 3-2. Let's talk about these Avon Pirates. Where are they at next? So on October 2nd, they're going to be at home again against Coleman Egan, who's currently 4-1. That kickoff will be 7 p.m. Corsica Stickney, who will take on Trip Delmont Armor and East Central Dakota Christian, who after tonight are 1-4. It's going to be homecoming for the Jags. It's going to be kickoff at 7 p.m. Again, looking to get back in the win column. 2-3 on this season are the Jags, looking to bounce back and get back to even on the win. Where will I be? Well, I'll be in Mount Vernon, who just got a big win tonight, who improved to 1-4. And Wagner Red Raiders beat up on Chamberlain. They're at 5-1. So it'll be Wagner Red Raiders at Mount Vernon Plant, kickoff at 7 p.m. We'll do pregame at 6:40 on Cool 98.3. Well, on a wet, cold, and rainy night, it was awesome for football as you're wearing the hoodies, you're wearing the long pants and wool socks. Oh, baby, loved having you with us tonight. And thank you, pleased as punch, to call this game here. Again, I'm Eric Witte, and I'm happy to be with you, and thank you for joining us. Hope you join us again next week. Again, we'll be in Mount Vernon, as it's Mount Vernon Plank. They take on the Wagner Red Raiders. Would happy to have you as a listener, and thank you for joining us tonight. Have a safe weekend, and enjoy yourself on this cold and wet, rainy weekend. Love you. Signing off from Avon, Eric Witte, Cool 98.3.
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1: Mitchell's Only Live and Local Color Radar weather after an overnight low of 59 with some drizzle for your finally Friday. Some patchy drizzle in the morning, a chance of showers in the afternoon, otherwise cloudy skies, high of 63, a little bit breezy, southeast winds up to 25. Showers and thunderstorms likely Friday night, and Saturday a 30% chance of showers early in the morning, otherwise cloudy and breezy, a little bit warmer, high of 71, and southeast winds up to 25. 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
6: Mitchell's only live and local Color Radar weather after an overnight low of 59 with some drizzle for your finally Friday. Some patchy drizzle in the morning, a chance of showers in the afternoon, otherwise cloudy skies, high of 63, a little bit breezy southeast winds up to 25. Showers and thunderstorms likely Friday night and Saturday, a 30% chance of showers early in the morning, otherwise cloudy and breezy, a little bit warmer, high of 71 and southeast winds up to 25. For weather details, 24 hours a day, you can always find it by going to the Central Electric Weather page at mitchellnow.com.
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Melinda, Kim, Jess doing a girls' night. A girls' night means lots of wine and Uber home. Oh. And Cyndi Lauper, of course. 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
0: 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Class of 84. You get to show off why you have one of the best years in all of pop music tonight with an hour of your songs. I'm Tony the Reno. Class of 84 comeback. Gotta be Tina Turner, right? And it wasn't just What's Love Got to Do with It, but the entire Private Dancer album. It showed, oh, she still had it, and she was far from over with her career and the story she had to tell. Let's get to another one of those from Tina and more of the best of 1984 in moments.
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1: Mitchell's Only Live and Local Color 8 R weather after an overnight low of 59 with some drizzle for your finally Friday. Some patchy drizzle in the morning, a chance of showers in the afternoon. Otherwise, cloudy skies, high of 63. A little bit breezy, southeast winds up to 25. Showers and thunderstorms likely Friday night and Saturday. A 30% chance of showers early in the morning. Otherwise, cloudy and breezy, a little bit warmer, high of 71 and southeast winds up to 25. For weather details, 24 hours a day, you can always find it by going to the Central Electric weather page at mitchellnow.com.
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98.3. I'm Tony the Reno, class of 1984, an hour of your song. And what a year of movie soundtracks. Footloose, Ghostbusters, Purple Rain, and Streets of Fire. You may not remember the movie, but you remember this song from it, huh? Dan Hartman for the class of 84.

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We're talking about movie soundtracks. It's one from these guys that isn't from a Rocky soundtrack. Well, let's enjoy. Here's Survivor, and I Can't Hold Back.

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Cool 98.3, and the song that sounds really good on a Friday, the song you want to tell your boss. You want to tell him to come off, right? Class of 1984, late night class reunion is on with an hour of your hits and the Authority song. John Mellencamp.

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Lots of football, lots of fall stuff. Yeah, let's get into it with your favorite song, the All Request Hour, 877-909-1989. 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

0: 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And we're thinking what, Angela?
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0: Well, then I know what we need to play next for you.
1: Well, thanks. I appreciate it.
0: Yeah, a little NKOTB to start the weekend. We're down for that. We're down for yours, too. 877-909-1989. 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

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Thanks for joining us tonight for the All Request Hour. This time next week, we have big travel plans for you in mind for New Year's Eve. 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

0: 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Amanda does accounting. You're working on the quarter end stuff.
1: I don't like being an adult most days.
0: I don't either. That's why there's no adulting here tonight. Just good music.
1: Good adult music. Yes.
0: Yes. Yes. The stuff we like.
1: Yes.
0: And no deadlines to get the quarter done. Worry about that on Monday. Turn up Survivor tonight.

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0: Welcome. I'm Tony Lorino. Always ready to serve up your favorite, like yours, Jackie. Your and Ryan's anniversary coming up, and your song is?
2: 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Oh. I feel like it fits our relationship.

0: 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All of the ups and downs that we've been through, to know that where we're at now, we know each other's the one.
1: Absolutely. I think a lot of us have had some of those feelings. Yeah, with that song especially. Let's get that ready to go for Jackie and Ryan. 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

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I'm Tony Lorino. Appreciate you having your throwbacks on as we get ready for Backstreet Boys at the Sphere starting this coming week. Yeah, make sure you're back right here this time next weekend, and you could be there for New Year's celebrations.

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That's Foreigner. I want to know what love is. When that chorus comes in, you can feel it deep within your soul. That's what it's all about tonight, getting those songs that you feel deep within your soul. Just shake you to your core, make you feel alive. 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

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Cool 98.3. And we had to turn that up today. National 925 Day in honor of the late Dolly Parton. The music lives on all night. As we get ready for another throwback timeline, let's play in about 6 minutes.

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0: 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We're talking about That 70s Show. Takes us back into the 70s in the year of this big hit. Oh yeah, our birthday boy, Will Smith, is bringing it with Getting Jiggy With It. What year was it? 1998, 1999, or 2000? Text your guess to enter and win. 877-909-1989.
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0: What year was it? Armageddon and Deep Impact, both about the end of the world. Yeah, both out in the summer of what year? That 70s show is premiering on TV, and Will Smith is getting jiggy with it. Our birthday boy turning 58 today. If you guessed summer of 1998, you got it. Nice job. What do you say we get jiggy tonight, huh?

We believe that all the great music has already been recorded. Yep, right on tape. You lived it, we play it. Cool 98.3.

Remember that Rockar bubble gum from old baseball cards? Yeah. Your morning shouldn't feel like that. Get fresh with the Cool by the 8-3 Morning Show with Chris Johnson.

Cool 98.3. I'm Tony Lorino. Thanks for hanging tonight. So you want that next MJ documentary, behind the scenes, the biopic part two. Good news. Looks like maybe November 2027. Everybody signed on. It's in the works for songs like this from Michael.

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0: You could be off to see Backstreet at the Sphere in Las Vegas on New Year's weekend just for listening to Throwback Nation with Tony Lorino. 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
1: Coming up next,
0: Allie coming back from your nephew's football game. 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
1: Melinda, Kim, Jess doing a girls' night. 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And Cyndi Lauper, of course. 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

0: still ahead. It's 1 year of hits for one solid hour. Throwback Nation's late night class reunion. Go! And if these sound familiar,
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Class reunion has arrived. 1 year, 1 hour of hits as we throw it back to 1984. Not just Prince, but all of Prince's protégés. Like these guys getting in the spotlight. Here's Morris Day and the Time.

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0: 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Class of 84, you get to show off why you have one of the best years in all of pop music tonight with an hour of your songs. I'm Tony the Reno. Class of 84 comeback. Gotta be Tina Turner, right? And it wasn't just What's Love Got to Do with It, but the entire Private Dancer album that showed, oh, she still had it, and she was far from over with her career and the story she had to tell. Let's get to another one of those from Tina and more of the best of 1984 in moments.
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1: Time to go back to school. At least

Last Reunion has arrived. 1 year, 1 hour of hits as we throw it back to 1984. Not just Prince, but all of Prince's proteges. Like these guys getting in the spotlight. Here's Morris Day and the Times.

0: better nutrition, better eggs. Class of 84, you get to show off why you have one of the best years in all of pop music tonight with an hour of your songs. I'm Tony the Reno. Class of 84 comeback. Gotta be Tina Turner, right? And it wasn't just What's Love Got to Do with It, but the entire Private Dancer album. It showed, oh, she still had it, and she was far from over with her career and the story she had to tell. Let's get to another one of those from Tina and more of the best of 1984 in moments.
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reunion has arrived. 1 year, 1 hour of hits as we throw it back to 1984. Not just Prince, but all of Prince's proteges. Like these guys getting in the spotlight. Here's Morris Day and the Time.

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0: 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Class of 84. You get to show off why you have one of the best years in all of pop music tonight with an hour of your songs. I'm Tony the Reno. Class of 84 comeback. Gotta be Tina Turner, right? And it wasn't just What's Love Got to Do with It, but the entire Private Dancer album. It showed, oh, she still had it, and she was far from over with her career and the story she had to tell. Let's get to another one of those from Tina and more of the best of 1984 in moments.
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1 year, 1 hour of hits as we throw it back to 1984. Not just Prince, but all of Prince's proteges. Like these guys getting in the spotlight. Here's Morris Day and the Time.

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0: 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Class of 84. You get to show off why you have one of the best years in all of pop music tonight with an hour of your songs. I'm Tony the Reno. Class of 84 comeback. Gotta be Tina Turner, right? And it wasn't just What's Love Got to Do with It, but the entire Private Dancer album. It showed, oh, she still had it, and she was far from over with her career and the story she had to tell. Let's get to another one of those from Tina and more of the best of 1984 in moments.
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0: Cool 98.3 of the station where you lived it and we play it. Bon Jovi, Wanted Dead or Alive. And Bon Jovi going to be touring in 2027. They did some dates in 2026. And at the last date over in England, he said, I ain't done. So that means, yeah, they're booking some dates for next year. John Bon Jovi has had some vocal issues, some vocal cord issues, underwent some surgery, and apparently was doing a lot better this last time around. But yeah, so if you're a Bon Jovi fan, keep your eyes peeled for that, a possible tour in 2027. Billy Larkin with you on your Saturday morning. Your forecast details up next.
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1: Mitchell's Lonely Live and Local Color Radar weather says cloudy today. Some areas of drizzle this morning. Maybe some showers this afternoon. High around 70. Southeast winds up to 15 miles an hour. Gusting up to 25 miles an hour. For tonight, mostly cloudy. Slight chance of showers early. Areas of fog overnight. Low of 59 degrees. For your Sunday, mix of clouds and sunshine. Some fog in the morning. High of 71 degrees. Sunday night, mostly cloudy. Low of 58. Monday, mostly cloudy with a high of 71. Southeast winds up to 20 miles an hour. Gusting up to 30 miles an hour. Right now in the Corn Palace City, cloudy skies, 61 degrees, humidity at 97%, winds out of the southeast at 14 miles an hour. Looking at conditions from across the state at this hour here on cloudy and 60 degrees, Sioux Falls rain and 61, Spearfish clear and 59.
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2: Good morning. A Mitchell man was sentenced to 85 years in prison, each on two separate counts of first-degree rape involving two victims under the age of 13. 49-year-old Eric Opperman was sentenced on Friday in Davison County Circuit Court. He earlier pleaded no contest to the two counts. The sentences will be served concurrently. One count involved a 5-year-old victim and occurred between January 2013 and January 2014. The second count involved a 12-year-old victim and occurred between January 2017 and January 2025. Lincoln County Commissioners unanimously approved a new jail contract with Minnehaha County that calls for fewer guaranteed beds. Minnehaha County's price is going up by about $10 per prisoner, which would cost Lincoln County an extra $133,000. Chief Deputy Chad Brown asked the commission to adopt a new contract that cuts the number of guaranteed prisoner slots from the current 45 down to 35 per day.
3: I use the 35 inmate example. All year for 2027, we'll be looking at about $500,000 savings, which potentially could offset the increase.
2: Commissioners agreed to the change, but Lincoln County could still end up paying more for the service. If prisoner numbers go above 35 per day, the county would have to pay extra. That is your news update on Cool.
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0: Cool 98.3, the station where you lived it and we play it. Madness, our house, and the Mitchell Colonel football team hosted West Central in their house last night for homecoming. We'll talk about that and all the other area high school football matchups from Friday night with a sports update coming up shortly. First, forecast details here on Cool.
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1: Mitchell's only live and local color radar weather says cloudy for your Saturday. Some drizzle this morning, then maybe some showers this afternoon. High around 70, southeast winds up to 15 miles an hour, gusting up to 25 miles an hour. For tonight, mostly cloudy. Slight chance of evening showers, areas of fog overnight, low around 59 degrees. For your Sunday, morning fog, otherwise a mix of clouds and sunshine with a high of 71. Sunday night, mostly cloudy, low of 59. And Monday, mostly cloudy, high of 71 degrees. Southeast winds up to 20 miles an hour, gusting up to 30 miles an hour. Right now, 61 degrees in Mitchell. Winds out of the southeast, 13 miles an hour. Gusting up to 22 miles an hour. Humidity at 97%. Looking at conditions from across the state at this hour, Chamberlain mostly cloudy and 61 degrees. Yankton cloudy and 61. Watertown rain and 60.
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We believe that all the great music has already been recorded. Yep, right on tape. 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
2: In sports this morning, the Mitchell-Colonel football team hosted West Central on homecoming night, with the Trojans spoiling it by downing the Colonels by the score of 30-40-20. West Central, which is the number three team in Class 11A, jumped out to a 20-0 lead. Mitchell closed it to a 7-point gap at 27-20 by the end of the third quarter. The Trojans scored again midway through the fourth quarter to seal the victory. West Central moves to 4-1 with the win. Mitchell falls to 3-2 and faces Watertown in an ESD matchup on Friday night. In other high school football action from Friday, it was Avon over Corscastickney, Brandon Valley over Sioux Falls, Washington, Centerville over Alcester Hudson, DeSmet over Scotland Menno, Freeman over Canastota, Hanson over Tripp, Delmont Armor, Andy Central Dakota Christian, Harrisburg over Sioux Falls Roosevelt, Howard over Elkton Lake Benton, Huron over Aberdeen Central, Kimball White Lake over Bonham, Lower Brule over Flandreau Indian, Lyman over Jones County, Madison over Dakota Valley, McCook Central Montrose over Flandreau, Mount Vernon Plankton over Parker Marion, Parkston over Stanley County, Platte Geddes over Gregory, Pier over T, Sioux Falls Jefferson Downing Rapid City Central, Sioux Falls Lincoln over Omaha Central, Sioux Falls O'Gorman over Rapid City Stevens, Spearfish over Brookings, Sturgis over Douglas, Viburg Hurley over Sioux Falls Lutheran, Woonsocket Westington Springs, Sanborn Central over Miller, Wagner over Chamberlain, Watertown Downing Yankton, Winner over Canton, and Woolsey Westington over Sunshine Bible Academy. The Mitchell High School girls tennis team wrapped up its regular season on Friday with a 7-2 dual victory over Brandon Valley at Hitchcock Park. Mitchell won five of the six singles matches with Mia Larson, Elliot Smith, and Charlie Simple, Ava Prunty, and Katie Morgan notching wins. The Colonels won two of the three doubles matches. The Colonels finished with a 16. 16-

0: on the Mitchell Now app pregame at 12:30 with Rod Patterson. The USD football team's in Youngstown State today at 1 p.m., while SDSU hosts Eastern Illinois with kickoff set for 6 p.m. in Brookings. Dakota Wesleyan volleyball is in action today versus Concordia at the Christian Family Athletic Center on the Dakota Wesleyan campus. Dakota Wesleyan soccer teams take on Doan in Crete, Nebraska. The women play at 5 p.m., with the men set to play at 7:15. And high school volleyball teams will play in the Sanford Pentagon Invitational in Sioux Falls today. Area teams playing include Ethan, Hanson, Menno, Mount Vernon, Plankton, Wagner, and Winner. Volleyball teams from Howard, McCook Central Montrose, and Tripp Delmont Armor will play in the Wessington Springs Invitational. That is your sports updates.
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2: Yes, time now for the birthday and anniversary show here on Cool 98.3, brought to you by the Pizza Ranch. Today is Saturday, September 26th. There are 96 days left in the year. Where has the year gone? Some highlights from this date in history. Back in 1777, British troops occupied Philadelphia during the American Revolution, and sometimes, especially during sports season, I kind of wish they would have kept Philadelphia. Just kidding, sports fans. Just kidding, Philly sports fans out there. We're going to fast forward nearly 200 years to 1960. The first nationally televised debate between presidential candidates took place as John F. Kennedy and Richard Nixon faced off in Chicago. On this date in 1990, the Motion Picture Association of America announced that it created a new rating, NC-17. In 1991, four men and four women began a two-year stay inside a sealed-off structure in Oracle, Arizona called Biosphere 2. On this date in 2022, NASA's DART mission became the first spacecraft to ram an asteroid in a dress rehearsal for deflecting a space object's trajectory. On this date in 2024, Helene, a major category 4 hurricane, made landfall in Florida's Big Bend region, went on to cut a swath across Georgia and South Carolina before triggering historic flooding in North Carolina and Tennessee, causing an estimated $78 billion in damage. 219 people died in that hurricane. Some of our celebrity birthdays for today. Country singer David Frizzell is 85. Singer Brian Ferry is 81. Author Jane Smiley, 77. Singer-guitarist Cesar Rosas of Los Lobos is 72. Actress Linda Hamilton is 70. Actress Melissa Sue Anderson, Laura Ingalls, yeah, she's 64 today. Actor Jim Caviezel, he played Jesus in Passion of the Christ, he's 58 today. Singer Sean Stockman of Boys to Men is 54. Tennis player Serena Williams is 45. And singer-actress Christina Milian is 45. Our local birthday list starts with Van Spies celebrating today. Happy birthday to Van. Kiefer and Darby Johnson celebrating an anniversary today. Happy anniversary. Emma Endorf with a birthday today. Antonia Valadez-Valas celebrating today as well. Darren Mulkey with a Saturday birthday. Carrie Fagerhaug celebrating today as well. And our list for Saturday wraps up with Linda Osmus celebrating today. Because it is Saturday, we also do Sunday birthdays. And our Sunday list kicks off with Courtney Lau celebrating tomorrow. Weston White with a Sunday birthday. Dylan and Anna Kessler celebrating an anniversary tomorrow. Happy anniversary to you. William Long celebrating a birthday tomorrow, as is Nancy Weber. Melissa Crago celebrating on Sunday. And our Sunday list wraps up with Natalie Mucky. We do draw a name for a free Pizza Ranch gift certificate, and that name, Emma Endorf. Emma, come on in during regular business hours. Pick up your prize. Happy birthday and anniversary to all of you from all of us here at Cool 98.3.
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0: gusting up to 25 miles an hour. For tonight, mostly cloudy, slight chance of evening showers, areas of fog overnight, low of 59, southeast winds up to 10 miles an hour. For your Sunday, cloudy in the morning, partly sunny later on. We do have some morning fog in the forecast for tomorrow, high of 71 degrees. Sunday night, mostly cloudy, low of 59. Monday, mostly cloudy, high of 71, southeast winds up to 20 miles an hour, gusting up to 30 miles an hour. Right now, 61 in Mitchell, 97% humidity, winds out of the southeast, 10 miles an hour, gusting up to 20 miles an hour. Current conditions across the state include clouds in Huron, 60 degrees. Pier, mostly cloudy and 61. Sioux Falls, showers and 61.
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0: Cool 98.3, the station where you lived it and we play it. Frankie Valli and the theme from the movie Grease. And a big question in the Frankie Valli world, is he going to tour again? Is he not going to tour again? His brother came out and said, yeah, he's done after he canceled a bunch of dates this year. But then Frankie came out a day or two later and said, I'm not done yet. If you've seen videos of him, he barely moves his mouth, doesn't really look like he knows what's going on. So hopefully Frankie Valli will rest and just, you know, enjoy his retirement. But we'll have to see. These guys get pretty stubborn when it comes to touring and all that. Billy Lurkin with you on your Saturday morning. Music on the way next from Def Leppard here on Cool 98.3.
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2: A Mitchell man was sentenced to 85 years in prison, each on two separate counts of first-degree rape involving two victims under the age of 13. 49-year-old Eric Opperman was sentenced on Friday in Davison County Circuit Court. He earlier pleaded no contest to the two counts. The sentences will be served concurrently. One count involved a 5-year-old victim and occurred between January 2013 and January 2014. The second count involved a 12-year-old victim and occurred between January 2017 and January 2025. Lincoln County Commissioners unanimously approved a new jail contract with Minnehaha County that calls for fewer guaranteed beds. Minnehaha County's price is going up by about $10 per prisoner, which would cost Lincoln County an extra $133,000. Chief Deputy Chad Brown asked the commission to adopt a new contract that cuts the number of guaranteed prisoner slots from the current 45 down to 35 per day.
3: I use the 35 inmate example all year. For 2027, we'd be looking at about $500,000 savings, which potentially could offset the increase.
2: Commissioners agreed to the change, but Lincoln County could still end up paying more for the service. If prisoner numbers go above 35 per day, the county would have to pay extra. That is your news update.
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darts may have disappeared in the 80s, for good reason, but the music lives on. 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

0: Cool 98.3, the station where you lived it and we play it. Slow Hand, the one and only Eric Clapton and Lay Down Sally. And Eric was just on tour. In fact, he was over Minneapolis not too long ago. I heard it was a great show. And he's wrapping up his tour with his annual Crossroads Guitar Festival down in Austin, Texas, going on today and tomorrow. A bunch of great guitarists gather for that festival. And if you're a guitar fan, yeah, it's worth checking out. Might be a little spendy to go down there. And Austin's a pretty spendy town from what I understand anyway. But might be, well, probably a once-in-a-lifetime experience to check out Eric Clapton's Crossroads Guitar Festival. Happens every year, happening tonight or today and tomorrow down in Austin, Texas. Billy Lurkin with you on your Saturday morning. On the way next, music from Europe here on Cool.
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1: The Mitchell Colonel football team hosted West Central on homecoming night, with the Trojans spoiling it by downing the Colonels 34-20. West Central, which is the number 3 team in Class 11A, jumped out to a 20-0 lead. Mitchell closed it to a 7-point gap at 27-20 by the end of the third quarter. The Trojans scored again midway through the fourth quarter to seal the victory. West Central moves to 4-1 with the win. Mitchell falls to 3-2 and faces Watertown in an ESD matchup on Friday night. Elsewhere in high school football action from Friday, it was Avon over Corsica Stickney, Brandon Valley over Sioux Falls Washington, Centerville downing Alcester Hudson, DeSmet over Scotland Menno, Freeman over Canastota, Hanson over Tripp Delmont Armor, Andy Central Dakota Christian, Harrisburg over Sioux Falls Roosevelt, Howard downing Elkton Lake Benton, Huron over Aberdeen Central, Kimball White Lake over Bonham, Lower Brule over Flandreau Indian, Lyman over Jones County, Madison over Dakota Valley, McCook Central Montrose over Flandreau, Mount Vernon Plankton over Parker Marion, Parkston over Stanley County, Platte Geddes over Gregory, Pier over T, Sioux Falls Jefferson downing Rapid City Central, Sioux Falls Lincoln over Omaha Central, Sioux Falls O'Gorman over Rapid City 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Yankton, Winner over Canton, and Woolsey Westington downing Sunshine Bible Academy. The Mitchell High School girls tennis team wrapped up its regular season on Friday with a 7-2 dual victory over Brandon Valley at Hitchcock Park. Mitchell won 5 of the 6 singles matches, with Maya Larson, Elliot Smith, Charlie Simple, Ava Prunty, and Katie Morgan notching wins. The Colonels won 2 of the 3 doubles contests. The Colonels finished with a 16-4 dual record. They play in the ESD tournament on Monday in Sioux Falls. The Dakota Wesleyan football team travels to Nebraska to take on number 18 Midland this afternoon. Both teams are 3-0 in GPAC action. Kickoff is set for 1 p.m. at Heaton Field in Fremont, Nebraska. You can hear the game on our sister station, 105.9 KMIT, or at our website at KMIT.com and streaming on the Mitchell Now app. The USD football team's at Youngstown State today at 1 p.m., while SDSU hosts Eastern Illinois with kickoff set for 6 p.m. in Brookings. Dakota Wesleyan volleyball is in action today versus Concordia at the Christen Family Athletic Center on the Dakota Wesleyan campus. Dakota Wesleyan soccer teams take on Doan in Crete, Nebraska. The women play at 5 p.m. The men are set to play at 7:15. High school volleyball teams will be playing in the Sanford Pentagon Invitational in Sioux Falls today. Area teams playing include Ethan, Hanson, Menno, Mount Vernon Plankton, Wagner, and Winner. Volleyball teams from Howard, McCook Central Montrose, and Tripp Delmont Armor will play in the Westington Springs Invitational. That is your sports update.
0: Begging your parents to let you get something from the ice cream truck. 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

0: 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That's Dimmick Cheese on Highway 37, just south of Mitchell.
1: Mitchell's only live and local color radar weather says cloudy, areas of morning drizzle, then possibly some showers this afternoon, high around 70. Southeast winds up to 15 miles an hour, gusting up to 25 miles an hour. For tonight, mostly cloudy, slight chance of evening showers, areas of fog overnight, low of 59 degrees. Sunday, areas of fog in the morning, otherwise a mix of clouds and sunshine, high of 71. Sunday night, mostly cloudy, low of 58. Monday, mostly cloudy, high of 71. Southeast winds up to 20 miles an hour, gusting up to 30 miles an hour. Right now, cloudy and 62 in Mitchell, humidity 95%, winds out of the southeast at 11 miles an hour, gusting up to 21 miles an hour. Looking at conditions from across the state at this hour, Pier mostly cloudy and 61, Rapid City sunny and 57, Winter cloudy and 63.
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0: Cool 98.3, the station where you lived it and we play it. KC and the Sunshine Band get down tonight, and those guys will be getting down tonight in Waukegan, Illinois, as they're on their 2026 tour. They're at the Janice Theater down there in Waukegan. No place close to here. No tour stops anywhere near here, but they'll be getting down tonight. And I think it's just KC at this point. I don't think the rest of the Sunshine Band is with him 50 years later. So KC out there doing his thing, dancing around, singing his disco tunes in Waukegan, Illinois tonight. Billy Lurkin with you on your Saturday morning. Music on the way next from Kim Wilde here on Cool.
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Cool 98.3, the station where you lived it and we play it. Billy Idol and Rebel Yell. Interesting backstory on that song. Apparently, Billy Idol was at an event a long time ago, and he saw some members of the Rolling Stones, Keith Richards, Mick Jagger, Ronnie Wood, taking swigs from a bottle of Rebel Yell bourbon whiskey. Now, Billy had never tried the whiskey, but he liked the name so much that he decided to name a song after it and wrote a song based on the title. Kind of a weird story, but true. And it became a big hit for Billy Idol, Rebel Yell, back in 1984. You're on Cool 98.3. Billy Lurkin with you on your Saturday morning. Music on the way next from the Gin Blossoms here on Cool.

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0: Cool 98.3, the station where you lived it and we play it. Paul McCartney, Live and Let Die. And Paul was once in a band called The Beatles, and we have a show featuring The Beatles called The Beatles Show. Yeah, it's every Sunday night at 11 o'clock. And this week, Casey Petrowski features part three of the Fab Four's best solo albums. And you know, that guy you just heard will be on there, definitely Paul McCartney, on The Beatles Show every Sunday night at 11 o'clock. Casey Petrowski always has a very interesting way at looking at The Beatles, both as a group and as solo artists. And I'm sure tomorrow night will be no different. The Beatles Show, tomorrow night and every Sunday night at 11 o'clock, right here on Cool 98.3. On the way next, we'll have a check of your forecast details.
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0: The sunshine, high of 71. Sunday night, mostly cloudy, low of 58. And Monday, mostly cloudy, high of 71. Southeast winds up to 20 miles an hour, gusting up to 30 miles an hour.
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0: Cool 98.3, the station where you lived it, and we play it. Huey Lewis and the News, Do You Believe in Love? And really sad story there with Huey. About 10 years ago, he was diagnosed with, I think it's called Meniere's disease, and basically affects his hearing pretty badly. He will never perform again. He can recognize speech and that, but he can't do music anymore. So Huey Lewis and the News, not going to be out there doing any tours at all, at least anytime in the near future, as Huey battles his hearing disorder. Billy Lurkin with you on your Saturday morning. Music on the way next from another group that's not going to be touring anymore, REO Speedwagon.
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0: Cool 98.3, the station where you lived it and we play it. Steely Dan reeling in the ears on your Saturday morning. 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The Tigers traveling to Nebraska to take on Midland University. 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On the way next, your forecast details here on Cool.
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2: Mitchell's only live and local color radar weather says a cloudy, drizzly, and rainy day today, high around 70. Southeast winds up to 15 miles an hour, gusting up to 25 miles an hour. Tonight, mostly cloudy. Chance of showers in the evening, fog overnight, low of 59. For your Sunday, fog in the morning, then a mix of clouds and sunshine for the rest of the day, high of 71. Sunday night, mostly cloudy, low of 59. And Monday, mostly cloudy, high of 71. Southeast winds up to 20 miles an hour, gusting up to 30 miles an hour.

darts may have disappeared in the 80s, for good reason, but the music lives on. 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

0: 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Dan Hartman, I Can Dream About You. Billy Lurking with you on your Saturday morning. And if you're a fan of fall, we're talking all the sights and sounds and smells and tastes. You want to check out the Mitchell Beverage Bash starting October the 1st. 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Vote for your favorite. 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

0: 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John Parr, St. Elmo's Fire. Now, that song was the title track of a movie that was released in 1985 featuring members of the Brat Pack, as they were known by then, including Ally Sheedy, Rob Lowe, Judd Nelson, Emilio Estevez, and a bunch of movies in the 80s. Now, the full title of that song is actually St. Elmo's Fire, Man in Motion. And the Man in Motion part is about Canadian athlete Rick Hansen, who was going around the world with his wheelchair to raise awareness for spinal cord injuries, and his journey was called the Man in Motion Tour. So that's where they get the Man in Motion part. So kind of about the movie, kind of about determination and wanting to do something to make a difference. So St. Elmo's Fire, Man in Motion from John Parr here on Cool 98.3. On the way next, we'll have your forecast details.
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1: Dreary day today, cloudy, drizzly, rainy, looking at a high of 70 degrees, southeast winds up to 15 miles an hour, gusting up to 25 miles an hour. Tonight, a cloudy, chance of showers in the evening, areas of fog overnight, low of 59. Tomorrow, fog in the morning, otherwise a mix of clouds and sunshine. So that's good news, high of 71. Sunday night, mostly cloudy, low of 59. Monday, mostly cloudy, high of 71. Southeast winds up to 20 miles an hour, gusting up to 30 miles an hour.
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1 month ago today, I was happy as a lark. 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You know, tomorrow is their future. 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

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You lived it, we play it.

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0: Cool 98.3, the station where you lived it, and we play it. Wild Cherry, play that funky music. And did you know that there was actually a band in South Dakota called Wild Cherry back in the 1970s? Yeah, it was an all-female rock band from Rapid City, and they did tours across the Midwest. They existed from 1974 to 1978, and because of their groundbreaking existence, they were inducted into the South Dakota Rock and Roll Hall of Fame not too long ago. So yeah, there was another Wild Cherry out there right here in South Dakota, all-female band, a rarity back then. Billy Lurkin with you on your Saturday. On the way next, music from Berlin.
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0: 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Tina Turner, What's Love Got to Do With It, from 1984, and that happens to be our year for Casey Kasem's American Top 40, the 80s. 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
0: Mitchell's only live and local color radar weather says cloudy, drizzly, rainy today. High around 70, southeast winds up to 15 miles an hour, gusting up to 25 miles an hour. For tonight, mostly cloudy, slight chance of evening showers, areas of fog overnight, low of 59. Sunday, fog in the morning, otherwise a mix of clouds and sunshine, high of 71. Sunday night, mostly cloudy, low of 58. Monday, mostly cloudy, high of 71. Southeast winds up to 20 miles an hour, gusting up to 30 miles an hour.
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1: 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I love the music.
0: You lived it. 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

Duran Duran here on Cool 98.3. You lived it, we play it. Lainey Jackson joining you for your Saturday, September 26th. And we have some pretty good national holidays today. It is National Alpaca Day today. I love alpacas. I'm a big fan of them. And it's also Better Breakfast Day today. And it's also Fish Amnesty Day. I don't even know what that means. Amnesty is a pretty big word. And it's International Lace Day, International Rabbit Day, and that's on there twice. So clearly rabbits are very important today, so go find a rabbit and tell them it's International Rabbit Day. And it's Johnny Appleseed Day today, National Love Note Day, Lumberjack Day. Yeah, remember those lumberjack competitions in Minnesota I've talked about before? Someday, I'm going to go see those. That'd be pretty sweet. And they have National Bunny Day. What's the difference between a bunny and rabbit? I don't think there is one, but it's on there three times, I guess. Wowza. Somebody really wanted today to be National Bunny and Rabbit Day today. And it's National Chimichanga Day today. I'm a big fan of chimichangas and dumplings because it's also National Dumpling Day. And National Key Lime Pie Day, National Pancake Day. And National World's Largest Pet Walk and Shamu the Whale Day. We have so many random national holidays today. I mean, there's a lot on here. And the last one

0: Madonna here on Cool 98.3. You lived it, we play it. Join us Sunday morning at 8 and again at 7 for Casey Kasem's American Top 40 The 80s. We'll feature a countdown of Casey's from the 1980s. And this week's show is from September 22nd, 1984. Coming up, we'll have some Rod Stewart here on Cool 98.3.
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Billy Joel here on Cool 98.3. I completely understand this feeling, and it's because my aunt has turkeys on our farm, and turkeys are kind of weird looking, and I don't like how big they are, and sometimes when they get too close to me, I'm like, you better back up or you're going to be on the table soon. And, well, this Amazon driver didn't know quite what to do when he saw a chicken. Yeah, an Amazon driver had an unexpected scare in South Carolina when a rooster approached him. Apparently, they call it a guard chicken. And the Ring camera footage showed the driver freezing as the bird came up the steps, and he jumped over the railing on the porch with the package still in his hand. And that's a pretty funny moment. The homeowner thought it was hilarious and said the chickens are harmless. And of course, the driver didn't get hurt, but wowza. At least it wasn't a turkey. But I don't think this guy will ever be on a farm anytime soon. Right now, it's Fleetwood Mac here on Cool 98.3.

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Doobie Brothers here on Cool 98.3. You lived it, we play it. And coming up, we will have a look at your weather around the corner. It looks like we have some small chances for showers, and it looks like we'll see areas of fog, but we'll have a complete look at that just around the corner here on Cool 98.3.

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Rupert Holmes here on Cool 98.3. I don't think I've ever seen lightning actually strike the ground. I've seen it in the sky, and I've never seen it strike the ground. And I hope I never have to, but this is crazy what it actually looks like. A video was recently caught where a lightning bolt almost struck a moving truck in Utah on a freeway. Yeah, the lightning bolt struck the edge of the freeway, and it was just a few feet away from a moving truck. And they caught it with what it looks like a dash cam on a vehicle that was driving by it. And this happened on Interstate 84. Yikes. And they said it was followed by a deafening crack and boom. I can't even begin to imagine being that close, though. I mean, the video is pretty clear. If you haven't seen it, you gotta check it out. It's pretty nuts. I mean, you can definitely see it hit the ground, and it kind of has some sparks fly up in the air after. I imagine it would be pretty loud, too. Yeah, glad I've never seen that in real life. Right now, it's Bengals here on Cool 98.3.

0: Rick Springfield here on Cool 98.3. The Dakota Wesleyan Tigers are hitting the road this weekend, and there's still time to head over for the Dakota Wesleyan Tigers game as they are facing Midland University in Fremont, Nebraska. And it started at 1, but of course there's still time to head over. Rod Patterson has all the play-by-play, and that's over on our sister station, 105.9 KMIT. Coming up, we'll have some Big Mountain and Phil Collins here on Cool 98.3.
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two VHS tapes for one movie? That's a lot of rewinding. 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We play it. 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

technology. And they said that's to support franchises through 2036. And they said the redesign includes restaurants, simpler operations, and expanded use of AI to make locations more efficient. And they said they're looking to change tastes with more protein-focused options, including grilled chicken, egg bites, and protein bowls. As they said, they want to bring customers back. Yikes. I'm not sure protein bowls are the way to bring people back, but I guess they're going to try it. $8.5 billion, though? That's an insane amount of money. I didn't realize it costs that much to have some protein bowls and more technology. Yikes. Well, I guess we'll have to see what happens there. Right now, it's Journey here on Cool 98.3.

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This is a lot of money. McDonald's is apparently putting $8.5 billion inside a plan to modernize their restaurants and upgrade tech.

Bon Jovi here on Cool 98.3. You lived it, we play it. Catch the Beatles show Sunday night at 11. This week, Casey Petrowski features part 3 of the Fab Four's best solo songs, and that'll all be here on Cool 98.3.

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4: Mitchell's only live and local color radar weather for tonight. We'll see a chance of showers, patchy fog, mostly cloudy skies, lows around 59. Sunday, we'll see areas of fog, mostly cloudy skies, highs near 73. Sunday night, mostly cloudy skies, lows around 59. And for your Monday, we'll see mostly cloudy skies, highs near 72, with south winds up to 25.
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Madonna here on Cool 98.3. It would be great if this study was actually something that we could do. A recent study found that you may need to go on vacation every 2 months to recover from work stress. Well, I hate to break it to you. I don't have enough vacation days for that. I don't know how long y'all have for vacation days, but I have like 3. So, I guess I get a couple hours every 2 months. Maybe not even that. And they said, rather than saving all your vacation days for one long annual trip, the researchers argue that spreading breaks throughout the year may help people regularly disconnect from work, recharge, and maintain their well-being. I would love it if the researchers would tell us how many vacation days we need, though. Because I don't think 3 is gonna cut it. Right now, it's Aerosmith here on Cool 98.3.

0: Nina here on Cool 98.3. I am so excited for this. It's Mitchell's Beverage Bash, and it's happening October 1st through the 31st. And it is going to be your chance to try some drinks in the Mitchell area. And they're calling it the Fall Drink Rumble, and it's kicking off October 1st with seasonal creations from local businesses who are competing for your vote. And they have two categories. One is Fall Mixologist Rumble. I like that one. It's non-coffee fall beverages, including alcoholic and non-alcoholic creations. I like either one of those. And Fall Coffee, that's the showdown where they'll have fall-inspired coffee drinks featuring seasonal flavors. And of course, you can vote through the free Everything Mitchell app. And I can already tell you, some of those drinks on the picture, I kind of like those. Might have to give them a try. Coming up, we'll have some Eddie Grant and Outfield here on Cool 98.3.
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Robert Palmer here on Cool 98.3. This is an insane amount of money. Earlier, I was talking about how McDonald's is spending $8.5 billion on upgrading technology, but this is a lot of money for a house. Angelina Jolie recently sold her LA mansion for $24.75 million, and she said she is preparing for a new life abroad. Wowza. She's stepping away from LA, and the mansion was called Los Feliz Mansion. It's even got a name. And she bought the estate in 2017 when it was listed for nearly $30 million in May. Okay, she lost some money there. And the property once belonged to Cecil B. DeMille. And now she said, with her youngest children now 18, she is planning to leave LA and spend more time working abroad. And she is going to Cambodia, where she also owns a home. And she has yet to settle on a new place to call home, according to reports. She lost a little bit of money there, but that's still an insane amount for a home. $24.75 million for an LA house? No thanks. Right now, it's Fleetwood Mac here on Cool 98.3.

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0: 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You legit, we play it. Lainey Jackson here, and coming up, I will have a look at your weather. It's not looking too bad for the forecast, and we'll have a complete look at that around the corner here on Cool 98.3.
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0: Sunday, we'll see fog again with mostly cloudy skies, highs near 73. Sunday night, mostly cloudy skies, lows around 59. And Monday, mostly cloudy skies, highs near 72 with south winds up to 25.
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0: Oh, and lying about your age doesn't hurt.

Paul and Oates here on Cool 98.3. I don't even know why this is a debate. This is really weird. Apparently on the internet, Gen Z is debating whether or not you should bring iced coffee to a job interview. Why is that even a debate? No. Could you imagine if you spilled that coffee on yourself during the interview? Yeah, that would be really fun. Who in the world is bringing any drink to an interview? Sometimes I wonder where people on the internet get these ideas from. I mean, not once have I ever seen anybody bring a drink to a job interview. I mean, most of the time they even offer you if you want a water or a drink when you get there. Well, this is weird. My only thing is, spilling it would be really embarrassing.

0: Rick Astley here on Cool 98.3. Mark your calendar for First Friday Coffee by Connect Mitchell. It's coming up Friday, October 2nd from 8 to 9. And this is your chance to enjoy some coffee conversation and connections with some community members. And again, that's coming up Friday, October 2nd from 8 to 9. Around the corner, we'll have some Tom Petty and Rick James here on Cool 98.3.
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Go-Go's here on Cool 98.3. I'm going to have to pass on this. Hidden Valley has announced they're coming out with a limited edition all-black version of their classic ranch in a glow-in-the-dark bottle for Halloween. Wow. That sounds very unappetizing. And they say the flavor is zesty and tangy with a blend of buttermilk, herbs, and spices. And the color source is from natural fruit juice and cocoa powder. No. Why? They said the packaging has a glow-in-the-dark bottle designed for Halloween parties and snack spreads. It's only $3.97. That sounds like a really bad use of $3.97. The idea, yeah, it's fun for Halloween, but I don't know if I want to dip my carrots in a black substance. Yeah. Right idea, just no. Right now, it's Roxette here on Cool 98.3.

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But the good news is the fall weather looks like it isn't going to be too bad for the next few days, so hopefully it'll help me out, and we'll have a complete look at that around the corner here on Cool 98.3.

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Nice here on Cool 98.3. This would have been cool to see. U2 celebrated their 50th anniversary together with a surprise performance in Dublin. Yeah, kind of jealous of that. Could you imagine just walking down the street and all of a sudden U2 pops out on a deck and bam, there's a concert in the middle of the street? Yeah, that doesn't happen very often. Dublin, Ireland is one lucky place. I'm a little jealous of that. Right now, it's UB40 here on Cool 98.3.

0: Police here on Cool 98.3. Join us tomorrow morning at 8 and again at 7 for Casey Kasem's American Top 40 The 80s. We'll feature a countdown of Casey's from the 1980s. And this week's show is from September 22nd, 1984. Coming up, we'll have some Heart and Earth, Wind & Fire here on Cool 98.3.
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Smith here on Cool 98.3. I think I need to take a trip to Atlanta now because the Atlanta Zoo has announced that they are getting two pandas from China. And they're getting a male and a female, and it sounds like they are expected to arrive at the zoo in the next few days. And there's two more at the National Zoo in Washington and a pair at San Diego that also came from China. Man, I'm kind of jealous that China has pandas there that just live there. I wish we had pandas that just roamed in the wild here. I know we don't have bamboo, but I really wish we did. Right now, it's Pat Benatar here on Cool 98.3.

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2: Mitchell's only live and a local color radar weather for tonight. We'll see a chance of showers, patchy fog, mostly cloudy skies, lows around 60. Sunday, we'll see areas of fog, mostly cloudy skies, highs near 73. Sunday night, mostly cloudy skies, lows around 59. And for your Monday, we'll see mostly cloudy skies, highs near 72, with south winds up to 25.
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Beach Boys here on Cool 98.3. This is a really weird life choice that these New Yorkers made. Apparently, two people from Queens, New York have been arrested after police say they were seen entering a manhole on Manhattan's Upper East Side. Why were they thinking that was a good idea? And it looks like they had to send down some technology to find them. And they have been caught. That's such a weird reason to go to jail for. People are like, what are you in jail for? Oh, I was going down a manhole. What? That makes no sense. People just amaze me on what they'll do. Right now, it's Emotions here on Cool 98.3.

David Bowie here on Cool 98.3. Catch the Beatles show tomorrow night at 11. This week, Casey Pachowski features part three of the Fab Four's best solo songs. Right now, we'll keep it rolling with 38 Special here on Cool 98.3.

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Don't forget Dakota Wesleyan's Blue and White Days Parade is set for Saturday, October 10th at 10 a.m. on Mitchell's Main Street. 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The theme this year is red, white, and DW. Registration is due by October 9th. Right now it's EMF here on Cool 98.3.

the toughest decision was where to sit at lunch. We've got the soundtrack to those glory days. 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

0: Prince here on Cool 98.3. You lived it, we play it. Lainey Jackson here, but my time is coming to a close soon. Don't go away because I have one more look at your weather, along with some Belinda Carlisle and Supertramp all on the way for you here on Cool 98.3.
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1: Mitchell's only live and a local color radar weather. For tonight, we'll have a chance of showers, patchy fog, mostly cloudy skies, lows around 60. Sunday, we'll see areas of fog, mostly cloudy skies, highs near 73. Sunday night, mostly cloudy skies, lows around 59. And Monday, we'll see mostly cloudy skies, highs near 72, with south winds up to 25.
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